Rocky Horror Time Warp on the Breeze for Tim Curry, who has, of course, passed away. Oh, that was fun. That was fun. Did you do the dance? Oh, so good. Right, back into our regular playlist now. Shaboozy's coming up. Here's Madonna. It's Cherish on the Breeze.

0: Auckland's Breeze on 93.4 with Australian Crawl and Reckless. Thursday lunchtime with Sarah. Just a heads up, that fog is set to come back again tomorrow morning. So we had more disruptions at the airport this morning, probably more tomorrow. Then a little bit of rain coming through tomorrow afternoon. Saturday looking very wet at this stage. That's okay. It'll just remind me of my tropical holiday in Fiji. Seriously, that was the weather that we had all week. It was cloudy, it was wet, windy, and it wasn't warm. And then we were moving resorts one day, and it's quite common in Fiji for them to have cats, like resort cats. And there were these cute little kittens who were hanging around. And so on the day that we're packing to leave this resort and go to another one, the guy next to us said, here, take these coconut shells, put some milk in it, and the kittens will be your best friends. And the kids go, great. So we put some milk out and the kittens loved it. I forgot that cats are lactose intolerant. Can you see where this is going? Packing, and one of these kittens got inside the house and it pooped all through one of our open suitcases, all over the clothes in Fiji with no washing machine. Oh man, it was seriously an average holiday. I'm glad to be back here. On the way soon, Bill Medley and Jennifer Warnes, and Breaks Go Up coming up on The Breeze.
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0: Auckland's Breeze on 93.4 with Savage Garden, truly, madly, deeply. Thursday afternoon with Sarah. Oh, looking forward to the weekend, although the weather looks a bit rubbish. University of Auckland have an open day on Saturday if you're looking for something to do. If you know, if you've got people in your life or you yourself are thinking about getting back into it, getting to studying, you can go along from 9 till 4. Of course, tomorrow is Daffodil Day, so there'll be a bunch of collectors around the city and around Auckland tomorrow raising funds for those that are suffering from cancer, those that need support. 1 in 3 New Zealanders will be diagnosed with cancer in their lifetime. So if you've got a couple of bucks to spare, every donation very much appreciated. Back into the music after one with Billy Ocean, Foreigner, and Pink coming up on The Breeze.
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22: Good afternoon, I'm Bridget Hasty with the latest at 1. As Nepal and Tibet take stock of horrific flooding, one New Zealander is already processing personal loss. Tour guide Sharon Evans from Freewheeling Kiwi knows a person lost in the disaster zone. She says she heard about the tragedy via a WhatsApp message at midnight.
23: I was alerted by my partner company in Nepal that one of our guides was missing, and by this morning it evolved that they wouldn't be coming home.
22: More than 150 people have died, hundreds more are missing, many of them foreign tourists. Five New Zealanders are reportedly among the missing. Snow in the Mackenzie Basin is posing a risk for road users, and State Highway 94 Tiano to Milford Sound is closed and isn't expected to open until midday tomorrow. The Mountain Safety Council has issued a high danger avalanche advisory for the Southern Alps. Contractors are working to clear a slip that's closed a West Coast road following heavy rain. The route from Blackball to Atero is shut. It is expected to reopen in an hour. Prince Harry, Meghan and their two children have landed in Britain, completing their move back from California after 6 years away. The Duke and Duchess of Sussex will not take on official royal duties. To sport, Auckland FC have lost 1-0 to local Saudi Arabian side Al Ahly in their FIFA Intercontinental Cup playoff match. Coach Pedro Moreira told DAZN he is incredibly happy with that 90-minute effort.
24: With this weather, with this humidity, with this crowd, amazing. I'm very proud of my team. I'm very proud of my players.
22: And Silver Ferns goal shoot Grace Weke will spend 3 more years playing netball in Australia. She has left the New South Wales Swifts to sign with crosstown rivals the Sydney Sirens.
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2: Breeze Weather with Harvey Norman. 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
5: Harvey Norman.
9: High of 18 today, 16 at the moment, and not looking too bad for the rest of our Thursday. A little bit of cloud around, chance of a shower. Northeasterlies this afternoon, down to 12 tonight. Then tomorrow, cloudy periods with some morning fog back again, and a high of 17.
2: The Breeze.
9: Happy Thursday. It is Friday Eve, which is exciting. We're into a half hour of non-stop music. We've got Foreigner on the way, a bit of Pink coming up too. First, Billy Ocean, Get Out of My Dreams.

0: Auckland's Breeze on 93.4 with Ronan Keating. And before that, Bonnie Tyler. And that's a heartache. It is, isn't it? You know, you think about all the celebrities that have passed away this year. And this is not to detract from people that have lost loved ones, people that you actually know. You know, that is the most devastating. But you go through the list and it's like crazy. James Vanderbeek, Chuck Norris, Catherine O'Hara, Sam Neill, of course, Dame Jules Top. And now Dolly Parton and Tim Curry. One thing that is heartening is all the incredible tributes that are coming out, particularly about Dolly Parton and the kindness and generosity of her soul. Yesterday, Changing of the Guard at Buckingham Palace, and they played this. How cool is that? And it's not over for Dolly. There's a hidden song, which we'll hear in 20 years' time.
1: We do a lot of things at Dollywood, and one year they asked me if I would write a song that nobody would ever hear. I'll be dead, gone. And I put it in the box to be opened, and I even left all the instructions, and here's how you can play this.
2: No.
0: Yeah, so that song, My Place in History, is locked away until what would have been her 100th birthday. So January 2046, in 20 years, we'll get to hear it. It's a gift that keeps on giving. But please, no more deaths. We can't take it. We can't take it. If you're looking for some good news today, I've got a big concert announcement to make in about half an hour. So stand by. Coming up soon, Phil Collins, Neville Brothers, and Kim Carnes on the way on The Breeze.
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0: Auckland's Breeze on 93.4 with Katrina and the Waves, walking on sunshine, which we are mostly doing this afternoon. Lots of blue sky, just a little bit of cloud around, chance of a shower. Tomorrow's looking quite similar, and yes, the fog is due to come back tomorrow morning. We know things are pretty tough at the moment, and we'd like to help pay your bills. So thanks to Paddock to Pantry, we have your chance to win a $200 Paddock to Pantry voucher every weekday to contribute towards your next lot of groceries. 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So if you want to get in the draw for this, head to breeze.rover.nz, get yourself registered, and Mike Purdue could be calling you this afternoon and giving you a $200 Paddock to Pantry voucher. How good would that be? Back into the music after two. Shears coming up, Ed Sheeran, and a very exciting concert announcement. Oh, this is a good one. Stand by, I'll give you details just after the news.
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14: Good afternoon, I'm Bridget Hasty with the latest at 2. A New Zealander has shared her tragic connection to deadly flooding at the Nepal-Tibet border. Raging water and landslides are believed to have killed more than 150 people. Sharon Evans from Freewheeling Kiwi says her business partner lost a tour guide.
17: He had just come back from informing the guide's family of what had happened, well, to the degree that they knew.
14: Five New Zealanders are reportedly among the missing. The Ministry of Foreign Affairs and Trade says it's aware a New Zealander has died in Bangladesh. A teenager was earlier reported missing from a capsized boat on the country's southeastern coast. State Highway 73 between Otira and Springfield is now fully open after being closed because of snow. Snow in the Mackenzie Basin is posing a risk for road users, and State Highway 94 Tiano to Milford Sound is closed and isn't expected to open until midday tomorrow. The Mountain Safety Council has issued a high danger avalanche advisory for the Southern Alps. Auckland Council's Appointments and Performance Review Committee has agreed to what it calls a modest increase to board member fees for some council-controlled organisations. The committee approved what is described as a balanced conservative increase to board member remuneration. To sport, another goal achieved for Kiwi pole vaulter Imogen Eris. The Commonwealth Games bronze medalist has qualified for next month's six-strong Diamond League final in Brussels. Eris finished sixth at this morning's event in Zurich to seal her place, clearing 4.75 metres. And Tim Seifert's stellar form has continued in T20 cricket's Caribbean Premier League. The Black Caps opener has bludgeoned 105 not out off just 61 balls for the St Lucia Knights against the Trinbago Knight Riders.
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19: Breeze weather with Harvey Norman. 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
20: Harvey Norman.
21: Just off that high of 18 now. Looking pretty good for the rest of our Thursday. A little bit of cloud around, chance of a shower. Down to 12 tonight. Tomorrow, cloudy periods with a few showers early on and again in the afternoon. And a high of 17 tomorrow.
19: The Breeze.
21: Just gone to Thursday Arvo with Sarah. All concert announcement time. Guess who's coming with his The Romantic Tour to Eden Park, 13th of March next year?
22: Hey baby, I think I wanna marry you.
21: That's right, Bruno Mars. 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All the details at breeze.rover.nz. Or if you head to our Breeze Auckland Facebook page, get yourself in the draw to win a double pass to see Bruno Mars Saturday, 13th of March next year at Eden Park. And here he is. It's Just the Way You Are on The Breeze.

0: Auckland's Breeze on 93.4 with Alison Moyet. Thursday afternoon with Sarah, Friday Eve. So we look forward to the weekend. Something very cool happening this Sunday, actually. They've got the Hot Wheels Legends Tour on at the moment. So that's where they go around the world and they look for a custom vehicle worthy of becoming a Hot Wheels die-cast car. And for the first time in New Zealand, there's a live in-person event this Sunday. It's at the underground car park of the warehouse in Albany from 8 till 2 on Sunday. You can check out the finalists and see who will be crowned the winner for New Zealand. How awesome. So that's this Sunday. Put that one in your diary if you like cars, and particularly Hot Wheels cars. Something else very cool that we've just announced is that Bruno Mars is coming. Yeah, he's not just coming to Auckland, he's coming to Eden Park, baby, on the Saturday 13th of March next year with a romantic tour. So it's going to be absolutely awesome. Now, pre-sale starts very soon. If you would like to get yourself registered for that, we've got all details at breeze.rover.nz. You need to be registered for the pre-sale before this Sunday night. And then the pre-sale starts next Wednesday. General tickets on sale next Sunday. And like I say, we've got all the details at breeze.rover.nz. And if you want to get yourself in the draw for a double pass to see Bruno Mars, just head to our Breeze Auckland Facebook page. Patrick Swayze's coming up soon. Shawn Mendes on the way. And Ice House before 3 on the Breeze.
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0: Auckland's Breeze on 93.4 with Tears for Fears and Head Over Heels. Now, that song didn't make it into our Totally 80s Countdown with Novus Glass, but Shout did, as did another 199 amazing 80s tunes. So if you want to listen back to that awesome countdown, the replay's on Rover. Text replay to 934 for that link. Big, big congratulations, of course, to Priya, who won the incredible trip to Brisbane to see Go West live. And she's gone. She's going to see them there next Friday night. Big thanks to Novus Glass. 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Hey, exciting news just before I go. Today's the 27th of August, which means in exactly 1 month's time, daylight saving starts. Yeah, 27th of September, bring it on. On the way after three with Mike Pidoo, Fleetwood Mac, Toto and Adele coming up on The Breeze.
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16: Good afternoon, I'm Bridget Hasty with the latest at 3. The full magnitude of devastating flooding at the Nepal-Tibet border is still sinking in. New Zealander Sharon Evans from Freewheeling Kiwi heard about the tragedy from her business partner who lost a tour guide. She says she's still processing.
17: Our thoughts are just with those people up there and supporting them in whatever way we can, albeit from a distance.
16: The death toll is just over 150, with hundreds more missing. Five New Zealanders, believed to be on a sacred pilgrimage, are reported to be among the missing. Met Service has added a strong wind watch to its list of weather warnings. The wind watch is for Wellington, Wairarapa south of Masterton and the Marlborough Sounds starting tomorrow. Met Service's Heather Keats says heavy snow watches for the central South Island expire now.
18: There is still the chance of snow falling down as low as 400 metres, but things warm up later this afternoon, so the heavy snow will be restricted to higher elevations.
16: Certain cryptocurrency gains would go untaxed under the ACT Party's latest policy. If elected, the party would allow tax-free profits from e-money like Bitcoin as long as it's owned for more than a year. An American police officer has been arrested after allegedly using Flock surveillance cameras to track an ex-girlfriend over 2,000 times. To sport at 10 this evening, the All Blacks matchday squad for the second test against the Box will be named. Injured lock Josh Lord needs to be replaced. Patrick Tuipulotu being subbed at half-time against the Lions may be a clue. Rugby with All Blacks Travel and Hospitality.com. And Tim Seifert smashed an unbeaten 105 off 61 balls as his St Lucia Kings beat the Trinbago Knight Riders by 36 runs in T20 Cricket's Caribbean Premier League.
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1: Breeze weather with Harvey Norman. 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
20: Harvey Norman.
21: But a cloud about, could see the odd shower, but light showers. Overnight we drop down to 12. Tomorrow, much the same as today, with a high of 17 degrees. At the moment, pretty good, 19.
1: The Breeze.
21: Well, a few schools in South Auckland in lockdown at the moment due to an incident unfolding in South Auckland. So we will keep you updated. Fleetwood Mac, Toto and Adele on the way.

0: And Stars on 54, if you could read my mind. It is Auckland's Breeze, 93.4. Great to have your company. And it's school pickup time, so do watch your speeds around the school. And an incident unfolding in South Auckland, which has resulted in the lockdown of a few schools. So Te Haikura, Akiwa High School, Leabank Primary School in Manurewa, and All About Children Childcare in lockdown as a precaution at the moment. We'll let you know if we hear any more. Well, coming up this afternoon, not only great music and everything that you need to know, but that $200 Paddock to Pantry voucher as we pay your bills. Everybody's feeling the squeeze at the moment. If we gave you $200 thanks to Paddock to Pantry to help pay your grocery bills, I'm sure it will come in handy. And to enter, all you need to do is find the entry at thebreeze.rover.nz. We've got a voucher, $200 voucher to give away this afternoon. We'll do that after five, so plenty of time to get yourself in the draw. Cyndi Lauper, Naked Eyes and Spandau Ballet next. It is Auckland's Breeze.
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2: Queen Anne chocolates for Father's Day.
3: Cloudy overnight for Auckland, a low of 11. Pretty good on the roads at the moment. On the northern, from Town to Constellation Drive, 20 minutes to Silverdale, 34. On the northwestern to Massey, 19. On the southern, just a bit heavy heading north from Mount Wellington to Green Lane. From Town to Manukau, 36 minutes. Drury, 57. Southwestern slow from Puhunui Road to the southern. And from Town to the airport, 25 minutes.
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0: And it's Westlife and World of Our Own. It is Auckland's Breeze 93.4 with Mike. Westlife, of course, on their way next year at Spark Arena, July the 28th and 29th. And today announced, oh, we're lucky in Auckland, aren't we? The legend that is Bruno Mars is coming.
1: Through all the things I should have done when I was your man.
0: So Bruno Mars will be here next year, and all the details at thebreeze.rover.nz, Eden Park on the 13th of March. I was lucky enough quite a few years back actually to catch up with Bruno Mars. I tried to hongi him. He wasn't keen.
2: Nose to nose?
3: Is that what they do? I've never done that. Before?
2: You've never done it?
3: That kind of creeps me out.
2: Does it?
3: No offense.
2: No, it's a traditional Maori thing, so you just go nose to nose.
3: Nose to nose?
2: Yeah, like this. Okay.
3: I can't do it!
2: Come on, you should care.
3: I can't do it.
0: And then we had a great chat about life and music and stuff, and then I tried one more time at the end of the interview.
2: Sweet as. You're not keen with that, honey, are you? can't get him to do it when he comes to New Zealand.
3: I'll do it when I get to New Zealand.
2: Okay, prep. Deal.
3: I don't have my dress on.
0: And he will always be my favourite interview ever that I've ever done. No disrespect to anybody else that I've talked to. But honestly, he was just such a nice guy. It'll be a great concert. Pre-sale details out now. You'd want to get locked into them. Otherwise, you might miss out. New sport and weather coming up. We'll have the latest on the incident unfolding in South Auckland. It is The Breeze.
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5: Fly Solomon Airlines.
6: Cloudy overnight for Auckland, a low of 11. From town on the northern to Constellation Drive, 25 minutes to Silverdale, 41. On the northwestern, slow from Waterview to Te Atatū. The southern, it's heavy northbound from Mount Wellington to Green Lane, heading south Newmarket to Mount Wellington. From town to Manukau, 39 minutes. Drury an hour, 8. Southwestern, slow from Cavendish Drive to the southern.
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24: Good afternoon, I'm Bridget Hastie with the latest at 4. A man and a woman are reported to have died in Wattle Downs in South Auckland. Police cordons are in place at Mahia Road and schools in the immediate area were advised to lock down. Members of the public are being told to avoid the area. The death toll of sudden and severe flooding at the Nepal-Tibet border has risen to 162. Save the Children has mobilised alongside Nepalese officials who commissioned the help of every helicopter in the country. New Zealand CEO Heather Campbell says it's chaos.
25: These first 24 to 48 hours are very much about life-saving, rescuing people when possible, and then getting to families and communities.
24: Hundreds of people are missing, including five New Zealanders who are believed to be on a sacred pilgrimage. A slight easing in one element of the winter storm that has enveloped the lower South Island. Heavy snow watches for the central South Island expired an hour ago. As the snow slowly dissipates, there is plenty more rain to come. The Ministry of Foreign Affairs and Trade says it's aware a New Zealander has died in Bangladesh. A teenager was earlier reported missing from a capsized boat on the country's southeastern coast. To sport, Silver Fern shooting star Grace Weckey will spend three more years playing netball in Australia, having signed with the Sydney Sirens. The number of top netballers playing overseas next year is up to 15. And Black Cap Tim Seifert was player of the match this afternoon in the Caribbean Premier League. He belted an unbeaten 105 off 61 balls as his St Lucia Kings proved too good for the Trinbago Knight Riders, winning by 36 runs.
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14: Breeze weather with Harvey Norman. 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
4: Harvey Norman.
0: Bit of cloud about, could see the odd shower, but light showers. Overnight we drop down to 12 tomorrow, much the same as today with a high of 17 degrees. At the moment, pretty good, 19.
14: The Breeze.
0: On the way, Mr. Mister, some ABBA, Alex Warren, and also a bit of Chicago. Oh, nothing but great music for the next half hour.

0: It's Auckland's Breeze on 93.4.
1: They say the holy water's watered down, and this town's lost its faith. Our colors will fade eventually, so if our time is running out, day after day, we'll make the mundane a masterpiece. Oh my, my, oh my, my love, I take one look at you, you're taking me out.

It is Take That and Back for Good. It is The Breeze with Mike on the drive home, thanks to AA Insurance. 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Well, there have been a lot of tributes to the incredible Dolly Parton over the past 24 hours. One of the best that I've seen is this one. The King's Guard performing a special rendition of 9 to 5 outside Buckingham Palace.

mean, how good is that? Very unique. One of my favourite tributes to Dolly Parton. And what a song that was too. 9 to 5, Dolly Parton. And the song that she's hidden until 2045. Have you heard about that? That is next. It is The Breeze.

0: It's Dolly Parton, 9 to 5, Auckland's Breeze, 93.4 with Mike. Oh, the late, great Dolly, who revealed to Jimmy Fallon a few years back that there's a song she's recorded, which we are not allowed to hear until 2045. It's at a time capsule in Dollywood.
1: That's the truth. No, seriously, when we do a lot of things at Dollywood, and one year we thought about that. They asked me if I would write a song that nobody would ever hear. I'll be dead, gone. Well, I might not be, because I'll be 99. You know me. I might,
2: yeah, you can do
1: I
2: it.
1: Might still be hopping.
2: Yeah, you'll be
1: there.
2: I think you'll be
1: there. Anyway, I wrote a song, and so I don't know what they'll do with it, but I have regretted that because it was a really good song. No,
2: should have released that song.
1: I keep wanting them to let me dig it up and put something else in it that's not as good. But
2: yeah.
1: I hope you enjoy my
0: love
1: song.
0: It. We will. I'm sure we will enjoy it. Starship, Scissor Sisters, and Eddie Grant on the way, and it's Thursday, so your chance to win a $250 spa voucher as well as a whole lot of delicious chocolates from Lindor. It is The Breeze.
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5: Cloudy overnight for Auckland with a low of 11 on the northern to Silverdale, 49 minutes. Just busy around the Oniwa Road interchange. The northwest into Massey, 25 minutes. On the southern, it's heavy northbound Mount Wellington to Green Lane and heading south Newmarket to Mount Wellington. From town to Manukau, 39 minutes, an hour 10 to Drury. On the southwest and slow from Puhunui Road to the southern and heading north through Mangere Bridge.
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0: 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Hey, coming up, we've got new sport and weather. Loslo boss Michael Jackson and John Parr ready to go to help drive you home after five. It is Auckland's Breeze.
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5: Cloudy overnight for Auckland, a low of 11 on the northern from Town to Silverdale, 49 minutes. It's busy in both directions at Oniwa Road. The northwestern to Massey, 34 minutes. Heavy from Waterview to Rosebank. The southern slow northbound, Mount Wellington to Green Lane, heading south from Newmarket to Mount Wellington. From Town to Drury, an hour 7. Southwestern heavy from Puganui Road to the southern and heading north through Mangere Bridge.
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17: Good evening, I'm Bridget Hastie with the latest at 5. Two people, a man and a woman, have died at the scene in the South Auckland suburb of Wattle Downs. Emergency services were called at around 1:45. Police cordons are in place. Schools and childcare facilities were placed into lockdown. The fallout from the severe flooding at the Nepal-Tibet border has been described as chaotic and dangerous. Save the Children has a team on the ground to provide necessities like blankets and mosquito nets. Here's New Zealand's CEO, Heather Campbell.
18: At least 50,000 individuals are displaced. They're out of their homes. Of course, we've all heard about people missing.
17: The official Nepalese death toll has risen to 165. Hundreds remain missing, including five New Zealanders who were in the area, reportedly on a sacred pilgrimage. Heavy rain watches and warnings remain in place for the west coast of the South Island. The South Island heavy snow warnings are over. Met Services' Heather Keats says they have added a strong wind watch. The flurry of election policies continues. Finance Minister Nicola Willis says the government will not go ahead with a scheduled fuel tax increase on January 1st. Labor has confirmed this afternoon that it will not increase fuel excise tax over the next 3 years. Earlier, ACT proposed six reforms, including the introduction of a tax exemption for low-value purchases made via digital assets. To sport, the AB squad to play the box on Sunday morning is out at 10 tonight. With lock Josh Lord out, Patrick Tuipulotu might get the nod, given he was subbed off in the win over the Lions. Rugby with All Blacks Travel and Hospitality.com. And to the NRL, the Broncos and Storm this evening will trial a radical restart option. The team that has conceded a try, penalty goal or field goal will choose whether they kick off or receive to restart play.
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20: Harvey Norman.
0: Well, you might get away without heating the house overnight because it's not bad. 12, a few showers about with a little bit of cloud, but nothing major. Much the same tomorrow, but plenty of sunshine in between all of that. 17 is the high for Friday. At the moment, 17 is what we're on.
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0: Oh, three great songs from the 80s to help get you home if you're lucky enough. On the way, John Parr. Not lucky enough to hear them, but lucky enough to be going home. John Parr, So Now Most Fire, a great movie song. We've got some Michael Jackson, and we kick it off with another great movie song from the movie in 1987 called La Bamba. And, of course, Los Lobos with this track. So good, and that's such a good movie, isn't it? I always remember the line, Richie, not my Richie. And it's the brand.

It's Michael Jackson, Billie Jean. It is The Breeze with Mike on the 80s mixtape, celebrating the 80s and, of course, our 80s countdown, if you missed it, available as a playlist on our Rover app. And the top 100 songs will replay for you on Sunday right here at The Breeze, kicking off at 10 a.m. Hey, don't forget, tomorrow it is Daffodil Day. Thank you to all the volunteers. It'll be out and about. If you remember, chuck some cash in your back pocket for tomorrow. Otherwise, get involved online. Such a big cause, and The Breeze is proud to be supporting Daffodil Day tomorrow.

0: And it's Shania Twain. You're still the one. It is Auckland's Breeze 93.4 with Mike on your Thursday evening. Hi to all those that are heading along to the opening of the Titanic exhibition in the Smith and Coe's building, which is going to be awesome. Robert and Jeanette, of course, taking a whole lot of people along Saturday. So enjoy if you are doing that. Enjoy as well if you don't have to pay your bills this week, especially when it comes to groceries. And Rochelle joins us now. Rochelle, what's the bill like when it comes for groceries?
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4: Cloudy overnight for Auckland with a low of 11 on the northern. It's busy in both directions at Oniwa Road. Interchange the northwestern slow from Spaghetti Junction to Rosebank. On the southern, we've got a crash just past Prince's Street. That's affecting northbound traffic. The left northbound lanes are blocked there. And it's heavy southbound from Newmarket to Prince's Street. Heavy on the southwestern around Mangere Bridge.
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0: And Steve Winwood, High Love. It is Auckland's Breeze 93.4 with Mike. Thanks to AA Insurance. Leave home without the what-ifs with award-winning cover from AA Insurance. Bruno Mars announced he's performing Eden Park on the 13th of March. And there's a pre-sale coming soon, so get all the details so you don't miss out at thebreeze.rover.nz. Or if you like, head to the Breeze Auckland Facebook page for your chance to win a double pass. He's an amazing performer. You've got to see him live. He is incredible. Just one of the best. And keep an eye out on your socials tonight for Robert and Jeanette's new video. All I know is it involves a pillow and Robert's face. Don't know the rest, you'll just have to wait and see when it pops up. But Robert and Jeanette, of course, back tomorrow morning. New sport and weather coming up, and we'll find a winner for our Indulgent Thursday thanks to Lindor Chocolates.
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2: New limited edition Sweet Sriracha Chicken Parma.
3: Cloudy overnight for Auckland, a low of 11. The Upper Harbour is heavy after an earlier crash heading west. Waterview to Rosebank slow on the northwestern. On the southern, just past Prince's Street, a northbound crash. The left northbound lanes are blocked and it's heavy southbound Newmarket to Prince's Street. On the southwestern, slow from Cavendish Drive to the southern and in both directions through Mangere Bridge.
2: Lips will tingle. Enjoy the Sweet Sriracha Chicken Parma at Peter Pit, egged and bowled.
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16: Good evening, I'm Bridget Hasty with the latest at 6. The bodies of a man and a woman have been found by police at a property in the South Auckland suburb of Wattle Downs. Earlier this afternoon, cordons were put in place on Mahia Road. Schools and childcare facilities were put into lockdown. A tour guide is among those believed killed by raging floods at the Nepal and Tibet border. Sharon Evans from Freewheeling Kiwi says her business partner leads groups in the area and had to inform the guide's family. She's reeling from the tragedy.
17: Aside from just normal monsoon stuff, I didn't know what was to come. So it's, just trying to process that information.
16: The death toll stands at 165. Hundreds remain missing, including five New Zealanders who were in the area, reportedly on a sacred pilgrimage. The winter storm hammering the South Island is preparing to make its move north. Met Services Heather Keats says multiple weather fronts are tracking that way. A landslide has closed the Glenorchy-Queenstown Road this afternoon from 1 mile roundabout to Sunshine Bay. Queenstown Police are asking motorists to avoid the road and the Crown Range, the latter due to heavy snow. To sport, week 5 of the NPC rugby kicks off in just over an hour in Invercargill, Southland hosting the unbeaten Hawke's Bay. The Bay has scored over 40 points in all four of their wins this season. To rugby league with Machinery House in a league of their own, a restart trial on show tonight in the NRL clash between the Broncos and Storm from 10 to 10. The team that has conceded a try, penalty goal or field goal will choose to either kick off or receive to restart play.
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1: Breeze weather with Harvey Norman. 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
18: Harvey Norman.
0: Dropping down to 12 degrees overnight. Tomorrow, cloudy periods, a few showers before dawn and some northerly winds. Not too bad though, 17 is the high for Friday. At the moment, 14 degrees.
1: The Breeze.
0: On the way, Elton John, Phil Collins, bit of Tiffany in there as well, and Madonna's Like a Virgin. It's 30 minutes of non-stop music.

0: It's Madonna, Like a Virgin. What a song. And it's a breeze with Mike on your Thursday evening. Madonna came up in our Totally 80s Countdown. And if you missed that, we'll replay the top 100 from 10 a.m. on Sunday here at the breeze. Otherwise, if you text the word replay to 934, we'll send you back a link. You can get the whole 200 songs as a playlist on the Rover app. Time to make a phone call, see if we can find a winner.
1: Hello.
0: Hello, Karina. It's your favourite breeze announcer, Mike Puddu here. How are you?
1: I'm good. How are you?
0: Yeah, good. She's like, you're not my favourite. Today is your lucky day.
1: Oh, my goodness. Tell me.
0: Yeah, well done. You are the winner of our Indulgent Thursday prize pack. It includes a $250 voucher for your favourite spa and...
1: Oh, my goodness.
0: You also get those delicious Lindor chocolates.
1: Oh, I can't even tell you how amazing that is. So amazing.
0: Sounds like you need a little bit of me moment.
1: I really do. I've been home with sick kids all week and I'm out of sick leave now and I'm a solo mum and it's just like chaos here. So you can't imagine how amazing it is.
0: Well, I don't know. The Lindt Chocolate Masters just know that Thursday is the day to do this and that has gone to a perfect home at the perfect time. You enjoy.
1: Thank you, I will. Thank you so much.
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3: Fly Solomon Airlines. Cloudy overnight for Auckland, a low of 11 on the northern. It's heavy from Onewa Road to the Harbour Bridge. From Town to Silverdale, it's half an hour. On the northwestern, just heavy westbound through Rosebank. The southern, Town to Manukau, 27 minutes. Drury 40, it's heavy southbound from Newmarket to Green Lane. Southwestern, slow from Cavendish Drive to the southern and north from Massey Road to Onehunga.
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0: 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They have some great TV ads too, AA Insurance, don't they? I love the latest one with the little kid and the mum worried about the driving. Oh, so good. Hey, yeah, you look after yourselves. Jolene James is up next. Robert and Jeanette back again tomorrow. A big weekend coming up, actually, with the Titanic exhibition opening. In fact, Chris the Boss is there at the opening as we speak. We've also got Cirque Alice coming, and if you're into John Williams, the music of John Williams, who's a fantastic movie scorer, is getting done by the Auckland Philharmonia Orchestra. So hunt out the details and grab yourself a ticket if you can find one. And don't forget, tomorrow is Daffodil Day. You have a great evening. I'll catch you tomorrow.
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5: Cloudy overnight for Auckland, a low of 11 degrees. On the northern, just a bit slow from Oniwa Road to the Harbour Bridge. The northwestern is slow heading west through Rosebank. On the southern, it's slow southbound from Newmarket to Green Lane. From Town to Manukau, 25 minutes to Drury, 34. Southwestern's a bit heavy, Cavendish Drive to the southern and heading north from Massey Road to Mangere Bridge.
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21: Good evening. With the latest at 7, I'm Alexander Goldsmith. Police have launched a homicide investigation after two people, a man and a woman, were found dead at a Wattle Downs property in South Auckland this afternoon. Police say the offender or offenders fled the scene before officers arrived. Cordons remain in place. There's concern as reports of missing children emerge at the Nepal-Tibet border. Officials have confirmed 165 bodies, while Save the Children estimates more than 50,000 people have been displaced. New Zealand CEO Heather Campbell says at least 40 kilometres worth of bridges and roads have been destroyed.
22: The floods hit while children were at school, and in many cases the schools are away from the community, so the flooding has cut off routes to them.
21: Hundreds remain missing, including five New Zealanders who were in the area on a sacred pilgrimage. Roading crews in the South Island will continuing monitoring state highways overnight. All the state highways are open. A landslide has closed the Glenorchy-Queenstown Road this afternoon, and motorists in Central are also advised to avoid the Crown Range due to the heavy snow. One person has been critically injured in a two-vehicle crash in Hastings this afternoon. A second person suffered serious injuries in the accident. In sport, week 5 of the MPC Rugby kicks off in a few minutes in Invercargill. Southland hosting the unbeaten Hawke's Bay. The closest any team has come to the Bay this season is 13 points. And Rugby League with Machinery House in a league of their own. A restart trial on show tonight in the Broncos Storm NRL clash from 10 to 10. For Auckland, increasing clouds this evening. Moderate northerly winds, low of 11 overnight. Tomorrow, cloudy, moderate northerly winds, going for a high of 18 degrees.
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5: It's the Wine Town with Jolene. Getting closer to the weekend. That feels good. Huey Lewis and the news on the way. Leona Lewis, Dire Straits and Climie Fisher on The Breeze.

0: It's Lone Star, Auckland's breeze on 93.4. It's the Wine Town with Jolene. Did you know it's World Rock Paper Scissors Day today? So maybe play a game of that before the day is over. Just do a little celebration. Big news today, that a legend is coming back to Auckland, Bruno Mars. Just the way you are. It is his The Romantic Tour next year, playing Auckland's Eden Park, Saturday the 13th of March. It's going to be so good. You can register right now for the pre-sale at thebreeze.rover.nz. And if you want to win free tickets to see Bruno, of course you do. Just jump on the Breeze Auckland Facebook page. We've got your chance there to get in to win. On the way, we've got Dr. Hook, Rick Springfield and Te Pau on Auckland's Breeze.
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0: 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So this week we're paying your bills. 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Thanks to Paddock to Pantry, you could win a $200 Paddock to Pantry voucher. One more to give away tomorrow with Mike, and this will contribute towards your next lot of groceries. This is making your weekly shopping bill a little bit lighter, giving you the chance to have groceries delivered straight to your door. So if you want to get in the draw to win it, better jump on thebreeze.rover.nz, get yourself in to win right now, and then be listening to Mike Peru tomorrow afternoon on The Breeze. Find out if you've won. Enjoy great value across thousands of grocery favourites without the supermarket queues. It's Paddock to Pantry. Let's check news in a couple of minutes, weather as well. UB40 on the way, Queen and Taylor Swift on The Breeze.
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14: Good evening with the latest at 8, I'm Alexander Goldsmith. The Ministry of Foreign Affairs and Trade is still waiting official word on whether any New Zealanders are involved in the Nepal flash flood. MFAT is aware of five Kiwis believed to be in the impacted region. A spokesperson says the widespread and significant destruction is likely to mean verified information will take some time to emerge. Six patch members of the mongrel mob have been arrested after search warrants were executed in Kawerau this week. Five men will appear in the Whakatane District Court next Tuesday. A late peak in flu cases is taking its toll on healthcare providers. Starship Children's Hospital is deferring some less urgent cases to prioritise young kids with the illness. Respiratory specialist Cass Byrne says it's upsetting.
15: Most families understand, but it's still disturbing because they've got their mind set on having something resolved and suddenly it's going to be deferred for at least weeks.
14: In sport and MPC, Hawke's Bay Magpies are running riot in Invercargill, leading 26-0 approaching half-time. Hawke's Bay are undefeated so far this season, scoring over 40 points in all four of their wins so far. For Auckland, increasing clouds this evening, moderate northerly winds, low of 11 overnight. Tomorrow, cloudy, moderate northerly winds, going for a high of 18 degrees.
1: The Breeze. Thursday night with Jolene, getting closer to the weekend. It's the Wind Down. Queen coming up, Fleetwood Mac, UB40, and Taylor Swift on The Breeze.

0: It's the Pointer Sisters, Auckland's Breeze on 93.4. It's the Wine Town with Jolene. I reckon that could be our theme tune for a Thursday night. We're getting close to the weekend, feeling excited. Robert and Jeanette, Auckland's local breakfast, they are just all about getting into the kitchen at the moment. I just love these creations that are coming up. Here's one of the latest they've done.
1: We have a terrible habit of discovering quick and easy sweet treats, but not knowing when to stop making them.
2: Last time we did this, we used the original Tim Tams and dark chocolate and a little sprinkle of crunchy bar. This time, we're going to go with the Jats.
1: Boom.
2: And some creamy milk.
1: What?
2: Potato chips. Yes.
1: Oh, let's go.
0: What a combination. Do you want to see how it turns out? Do you want to see how to make it? Just jump on our socials, The Breeze Auckland on Insta or Facebook, and check it out there. They're back in the morning, the quick fire quiz at 10 to 8. Traffic updates every 15 minutes, very important. And, of course, great music to get your day going. Coming up, we've got 10cc, John Farnham and Dasher on Auckland's Breeze.
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0: It's the Breeze Wind Down with Jolene. So enjoyed the Breeze Totally 80s Countdown with Novus Glass. Monday, Tuesday, we rolled it out. Thanks so much for all your votes. And it all came down to our number one song, this one. Oh, such a goodie from Bon Jovi. And if you want to catch up with the countdown all over again, you can listen to it anytime. Just text replay to 934. We'll send you the link. 7,000 plus individual song votes. That's how many we got. So many people keen to vote. And over 13 hours of music if you listen from number 200 to number one non-stop. So honestly, what a great playlist that would be if, you know, if you're having people around this weekend, chuck it on. Chuck the replay on Rover. It'll sound so good. 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Weather as well. Crowded House on the way. Duran Duran and Coldplay on the Breeze.
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13: Good evening. With the latest at 9, I'm Alexander Goldsmith. Residents of Auckland's Wattle Downs have been warned to expect a police presence after a double homicide this afternoon. A man and a woman were found dead at a property at 1:45. An investigation has been launched and cordons remain in place. Save the Children estimates more than 50,000 individuals have been displaced by the severe flash flooding at Nepal's border. Reports indicate at least 40 kilometres worth of roading has been wiped out, cutting off communities. New Zealand CEO Heather Campbell says they are sending in a team.
14: 1 hour maybe doesn't seem long for us, but an hour a day for a child without shelter, without food, who's scared, who's alone, is an eternity.
13: Christchurch City has been crowned the district with the fastest selling homes. Trade Me data from the 3 months to July reveals it's taking just 6 weeks for a typical property to leave the market. That's 8 days faster than runner-up Invercargill and 4 weeks better than the national average. And in sport, full-time and MPC, Hawke's Bay have defeated Southland 36-21. Scoreless at half-time, the hosts were able to get points on the table in the second half, but the Magpies have continued their winning streak at top of the table. For Auckland, increasing clouds this evening, moderate northerly winds, low of 11 overnight. Tomorrow, cloudy, moderate northerly winds, going for a high of 18 degrees.
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0: It's the Wine Town with Jolene. Hope you're having a good night. Duran Duran coming up from the 80s, Crowded House, the Pet Shop Boys, and also Coldplay on The Breeze.

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1: On a warm summer's evening, on a train bound for nowhere, I met up with a gambler. We were both too tired to sleep, so we took turns of staring out the window at the darkness till boredom overtook us.

0: It's All For One. Auckland's Breeze on 93.4. It's The Wind Down with Jolene. Have you checked your lotto ticket? Did you get one for last night? Well, if you got it on My Lotto, you definitely need to be checking it because two people in Auckland did that and have won $250,000 each, a quarter share of the First Division $1 million. So that is not to be sneezed at, is it? I decided to get a ticket last night, checked it this morning. You're still here. It's not me, unfortunately, but I really hope it's you. So definitely go and check your tickets, eh? On the way, we've got Simply Red, Bonnie Tyler and Paul Young on Auckland's Breeze.
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0: It's the Breeze Wine Town with Jolene, counting down to the House of Wellness this Sunday morning, 8 till 10 on the Breeze, hosted by Mike Purdue. It is 2 hours to help you get well, stay well, live well every day, thanks to the team at Chemist Warehouse. Some great guests coming on this Sunday. Morgana O'Reilly, incredible actress. She now has a starring role in The White Lotus, but her latest show explores something much closer to home, and she's going to be chatting about Stories About My Body, which is an honest look at self-acceptance, motherhood, body image, and how we navigate our own beauty choices. You might have already seen it. It's a show that she's taken around New Zealand. Susan Birch is talking about her new book, The Health Detective's Handbook, and how we can make sure we feel well enough for long enough to really enjoy our lives. Chance for you to win that. And a whole lot more Sunday morning, 8 till 10. Make sure you tune in. You can also catch up on the House of Wellness podcast. Just text HOUSE to 934. Let's check news in a couple of minutes. Weather as well. Billy Joel's on the way. Jennifer Rush and Alex Warren on The Breeze.
1: 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The Breeze Wind Down with Russells, New Zealand's curtain and blind specialists.
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8: Good evening. For the latest at 10, I'm Alexander Goldsmith. The bodies of a man and woman have been found by police at a property in the South Auckland suburb of Wattle Downs. A homicide investigation has been launched and cordons remain in place. A tour guide is among those believed killed by raging floods at the Nepal border. Sharon Evans from Freewheeling Kiwi says her business partner leads groups in the area and had to inform the guide's family she's reeling from the tragedy.
9: Aside from just normal monsoon stuff, I didn't know what was to come, so it's just trying to process that information.
8: A new manifesto is putting child poverty firmly on the election agenda. It calls for changes across incomes, housing, health, disability and education. Child Poverty Action Group's Lynn Amos says the solutions are clear.
10: You know, we've got almost 170,000 children in material hardship and those numbers are getting worse. So now is the time to put pressure on politicians.
8: And in sport, a wind-swept Rugby Park in Invercargill. Hawke's Bay maintain their unbeaten record in MPC, securing a 36-21 victory over Southland. The first 40 minutes was a complete masterclass from the Magpies, with the hosts scoreless at half-time, but the Stags came back in the second half. Ultimately, the mountain built by Hawke's Bay in the first spell was simply too high to climb. Auckland, increasing clouds this evening, moderate northerly winds, low of 11 overnight. Tomorrow, cloudy, moderate northerly winds, going for a high of 18 degrees.
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0: It's the Wine Town with Jolene. Hope your night's going well. Alex Warren coming up. Hopefully he's feeling a bit better. Queen, Jennifer Rush and Billy Joel on The Breeze.

0: It's the Dance Exponents on Auckland's Breeze on 93.4. It's the Wind Down with Jolene. That song, I'm pretty sure, was on the Breeze Totally 80s Countdown. You can listen to it all again with Novus Glass. Text replay to 934. We will send you the link. Now, are you wondering about going to see the Black Caps India in a couple of months? I know cricket's going to be back so good, and New Zealand cricket's saying that the tickets are just selling like hotcakes. Of course, they're going to be playing some ODIs at Eden Park, and whew, you better get in. Those tickets are just selling so quickly. They released some on Monday to Cricket Nation members, and around the whole country, over 26,000 tickets to the Black Caps India game sold within 48 hours, which is just amazing. We've got all the info and how to get your tickets at thebreeze.rover.nz. You snooze, you lose. If you want to get to Eden Park and see the Black Caps India, better get your tickets now. On the way, Whitney Houston, Elton John and Dermot Kennedy on Auckland's Breeze.
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0: It's Auckland's Breeze on 93.4. It's the Wind Down with Jolene. Daffodil Day tomorrow. Great chance to support the Cancer Society, all the amazing practical support that they offer for people in Auckland going through cancer. So look out for the collectors tomorrow. Great way to support them and, yeah, help them keep doing that magical stuff that they just managed to do. Now, do you feel like buying some tickets to a concert? We had the big news today that Bruno Mars is coming. We've got some other goodies on the way, like Charlie Puth playing Spark Arena 5th of November, Robbie Williams, of course, at Eden Park. And then if we tick forward to next year, the Human League in February, Simple Minds in February, Bryan Adams in March. It just keeps going. We've got info on all of those shows and how to get tickets at thebreeze.rover.nz. On the way, you too, Eurythmics and Lady A on Auckland's Breeze.
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0: It's Aerosmith on Auckland's Breeze on 93.4. It's The Wind Down with Jolene. Gosh, 2 days in a row we have lost very famous people. Dolly Parton yesterday, of course, and today the guy that played Frankenfurter in Rocky Horror. Tim Curry, 80 years of age, same age as Dolly Parton as well, and I guess just as a lot of these really famous people from that sort of era get older, chances are they are not going to be around forever. But yeah, great to see lots of tributes to him. Of course, he wasn't just in Rocky Horror, he was in heaps of other things, including Stephen King's It. Remember the original one? I think it was back in the 80s it was made, wasn't it? He played Pennywise the Clown. I know, I was a bit traumatised by that. On the way, we got Dido, Bryan Adams and Wilson Phillips on Auckland's Breeze.
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0: It's The Breeze Wind Down with Jolene. How good was The Breeze? Totally 80s countdown. A couple of days ago, Priya was our big winner thanks to Novus Glass. Next week, she's off to Brisbane. That amazing trip to see Go West live in concert. She was a real Go West fan as well. That was exciting. Some fun stacks out of the countdown. Six of the songs were from Madonna. Six were from Phil Collins, six were from Crowded House, and Michael Jackson had seven songs in the countdown, the most by any artist. You can listen to the whole thing all over again any time. Just text replay to 934. We'll send you the link. 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Coming up, the song that was in the countdown, in fact, a couple of them, Ice House, Paul Young, Paloma Faith on the way too, on The Breeze.
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0: from the best of the 80s. Just another manic Monday. To the best of now. Don't be afraid. It's the widest variety of music. 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This is the latest Breeze News Update.
1: Morning, I'm Grace Cocker with the latest at 5. Police are unable to say for certain that a double homicide in Auckland's Wattle Downs is isolated. A man and a woman were found dead at a property yesterday afternoon, with a manhunt launched for the offender who fled and remains at large. Police say the awful set of events are no doubt unsettling for all involved and the wider community. Investigators aren't ruling anything out. The death toll from a massive glacier collapse on the Nepal-Tibet border has risen to more than 350. The catastrophic deluge engulfed villages with well over 1,000 people missing, including 5 New Zealanders. It's hoped a study into children with an imprisoned parent helps spur change. The research will look at what arrangements are made for those left behind, especially when a mother is jailed. Auckland ULE's Julia Tolmie says it could help break the cycle.
2: If we can hold parents accountable without harming their children, then I think there's huge benefits for us down the track.
1: Some Queenstown communities are being asked to conserve water after a slip affected a treatment plant. They are Sunshine Bay, Fern Hill, the CBD and Frankton Road. The council says that crews are working hard but repairs may take some time in challenging conditions. To sport, 3 changes to the All Blacks team for Sunday's second test against the Springboks in Cape Town. Simon Parker starts on the blind side flank, George Bauer comes in at prop and Leroy Carter is on the left wing. Coach Dave Rennie.
3: So we've gone with a group of guys who are fresh. Now I think 5 of the guys on the bench played a bit of game time on Tuesday.
1: Josh Morby drops to the reserves, joined by Patrick Tuipulotu and Xavier Numia, who played against the Lions on Wednesday. Rugby with All Blacks Travel and Hospitality.com. 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Mostly cloudy across Auckland today with northerlies. By late this afternoon, the rain will start to fall. 18's the high, dropping to 13. There'll be rain tomorrow too, with some strong winds. High of 16.

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11: Morning, I'm Grace Cocker with the latest at 5.30. Australian officials are urgently working to confirm the welfare of at least 34 citizens in Nepal missing in flash flooding. Five New Zealanders are also unaccounted for. Its Foreign Minister Penny Wong says the images are horrific.
12: We are currently deploying

0: Deploying further DFAT personnel, including crisis response experts, to the region.
1: Alarm bells are ringing about chronic health conditions being under-recognised, contributing to a gender gap. Researchers point to a lack of data on issues largely impacting women, like migraines. Otago Uni's Fiona Imlach says staffing is an issue.
2: Some of the cuts to back office staff has meant that this sort of valuing of data and what's needed has been lost.
1: Police are renewing appeals for information about a 30-year-old man with a warrant out for his arrest. Rogan Harihuru is wanted for firearms offending and is known to have connections across Auckland and Northland. He is considered dangerous. Police believe there are people in the community who are assisting him. A program to convert waste product from winemaking into fertiliser has been given a cash injection from the government. Brigado Research Institute's Seth Lawrenson says it's a win-win, especially for winemaking towns like Blenheim.
3: It's not only costly for wineries, it's also costly for Marlborough ratepayers as well, because it's a significant burden into their landfill.
1: To sport, three changes to the All Blacks team for Sunday's second test against the Springboks in Cape Town. Prop George Bauer, flanker Simon Parker and wing Leroy Carter all coming into the starting 15. Rugby with All Blacks at travelandhospitality.com. And an eagle for Ryan Fox at the $67 million Tour Championship in Atlanta on Sky Sport.
4: Well, that will do it. Still didn't have a par on his card, but he's even par.
1: A short time ago, Fox was 3 under par through 11 holes. Mostly cloudy across Auckland today with northerlies. By late this afternoon, the rain will start to fall. 18's the high, dropping to 13. There'll be rain tomorrow too, with some strong winds, high of 16.

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0: 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The Breeze Accurate Traffic.
1: Missed out on the ultimate Father's Day fresh box? No worries.
2: A little sun, quite cloudy today. Showers later, a high of 18 degrees. Well, it's Friday, it's early, it's quick into the city. Motorways looking really good. Northern, a clear drive and just slowly building overall. But 16 minutes in from Constellation Drive, not a problem. Northwestern, 17 in from Massey, just a little traffic here and there, but not slowing you down. And Southern, the same. It's fairly calm, 20 minutes Manukau to the city.
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1: 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We're hosting a Breeze movie night Wednesday 16th September at Silky Otter Takanini, and we want to see you there. Text Silky and your details to 934 to go in the draw. 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
12: Ata Māori, Auckland. I'm Grace Cocker with the latest. At 6, police are hunting the killer of a man and woman at a property in Wattle Downs. The offender fled the scene before officers arrived yesterday afternoon. Police say the community will be understandably alarmed. They say while this appears to be an isolated incident, they are unable to rule anything out. Researchers hope their study into children with an incarcerated parent or caregiver makes a real difference. Auckland Uni's Julia Tolmie says sentencing currently doesn't account for the impact on young people.
13: We want to look at whether things could be done differently in New Zealand, because at the moment judges can accommodate the impact, but only as it affects the parent. We don't consider the children as people in their own rights.
12: 5 New Zealanders and scores of Australians remain unaccounted for after the massive floods along the Nepal-Tibet border. Australian Foreign Minister Penny Wong.
14: I understand that at least 34 Australians are amongst those missing. We understand these Australians were part of separate pilgrimage and tour groups.
12: The man known as the Butcher of Bosnia has died in prison. Ratko Mladic was behind the Srebrenica genocide, where more than 8,000 men and boys were killed in 1995 and the siege of Sarajevo. In sport, three changes to the All Blacks team for Sunday's second test against the Springboks at Ellis Park. Coach Dave Rennie's injected prop George Bauer, flanker Simon Parker and wing Leroy Carter into the starting 15.
15: So we've gone with a group of guys who are fresh. And I think five of the guys on the bench played a bit of game time on Tuesday.
12: And NPC leaders Hawke's Bay eased past Southland 36-21 in Invercargill last night. Rugby with All Blacks Travel and Hospitality.com.
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17: Harvey Norman.
18: A couple of showers before dawn. Who's Dawn? Why is Dawn always around in the morning?
19: That's so dumb.
18: That's so dumb. I didn't even know I was going to say that.
19: Oh, yeah.
18: A couple of showers anyway. And then cloudy, some fine stuff as well. A little bit of a mixed bag today. High of 17 degrees, down to an overnight low of 12. Currently in the central city, 12 degrees.
19: Do you take any feedback on your weather? Just some
18: happy
19: notes?
18: To. What would you
19: it's
18: like to
19: just
18: say?
19: Just the whole thing felt like you were making it up as you went along.
18: Pretty much was.
19: We were just reading it just as it... Right,
18: I only opened... All the app moments ago.

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1: I was going to say, I think we're the funkiest radio station in Auckland City for about 40 seconds every morning now.
0: Then we're back to being the usual. Bruno Mars is coming to Auckland on his romantic tour 2027 at Eden Park on Saturday the 13th of March. Get out of town. That show is going to go off.
1: He's amazing, eh? I don't know when the last time was that he was here, but it's been a little while.
0: Yeah, it has been. Yeah. You can register for all the pre-sales now. Just go to breeze.rover.nz or head to the Breeze Auckland Facebook page for your chance to win a double pass, y'all.
1: Hello.
0: He's how good is that?
1: Effortlessly cool. You know, like you try hard.
0: I try
1: to be
0: so
1: cool.
0: Hard.
1: He just is.
0: He's got that little mo going. If I did that, you'd laugh
1: you
0: at me.
1: You do have a little
0: okay,
1: mo.
0: Then and you do laugh at me. Alrighty. Welcome to the show, y'all. It's Cyndi Lauper. It's a Friday morning. Robert and Jeanette on the Breeze.

0: Hi there. Sorry, we're just having some things happening this morning. That's okay. We're here now.
1: Are we on?
0: Jerry, can you hear us in the other studio? Are we on the radio right now? We're having some issues this morning. But
1: technical gremlins doing their thing again. Or Robert, one or the other. No, can't hear you, Jerry.
0: No, we can hear you now, Jerry.
2: How about that?
1: There we go.
2: No one can hear
1: us. Was that a technical gremlin or was that just Robert?
0: Shut up. So welcome to the show, everybody. It is a Friday morning and we are just going into this. Glad that the weekend is just around the corner. If you're not working this weekend, Friday, here we go. Let's get it done.
1: Jerry was out and about yesterday and found himself at Mission Bay.
2: Yeah, I did a lot yesterday afternoon. You know when you have those busy afternoons? And all the whole time I was thinking, I've got to move house tonight and tomorrow.
1: Why am I not home moving house? Moving house is like in the top five of stressful things in your life. Right up there with death and divorce.
2: I know. I just like to ignore it and then see if my wife takes care of it all.
1: Don't be him.
2: Anyway, so I was out yesterday all around Auckland and I landed with my mum sitting next to me and my two kids around Mission Bay, overlooking the ocean. Beautiful moment. And you know the way you hear someone's conversation and you can't avoid it. Like someone else is talking quite loud.
1: Yeah.
2: And there was two women, just a little bit over there, maybe 5 meters away. And she goes, I'm really into acts of service at the moment. And me and my mum look at each other. Like I was like, oh, I wonder if my mum heard that. And we both look and go, oh, we can hear her so clearly.
0: Nice.
2: Almost like we don't want to hear, but she's speaking so loudly to her friend.
1: It's and, a love know, language as an act of service, right?
2: That's what we thought. And I was going to say to my mum, oh, we did a bit on the radio about love languages. Hey. What's yours? And we're both looking at each other as if that's a conversation starter for my mum and I. And my mum and I are looking each other dead in the eye. But the woman hasn't finished speaking.
1: Yeah.
2: And we're all now technically locked into their conversation. So she goes, I'm really into act of service. My mum and I look at each other. And the woman carries on going, but I'm ovulating at the moment. So anyone who does anything for me makes me go, oh. And me and my mum are still holding eye contact. I just went, oh.
1: Interesting.
0: So to clarify, she enjoys having acts of service done for her.
2: Rob, I didn't go and ask her follow-up questions. It was just a moment.
1: But you're an expert now, Jerry.
0: You're an expert on ovulation. Is it for her or she does them for others?
2: Well, no, she likes acts of service for her. Herself. And whilst ovulating, I can't believe I'm saying this.
0: Tell us more.
2: Yeah. Whilst she's ovulating, she feels more like attracted to people doing things for her. Like anyone. She goes, oh. Oh,
0: is there anyone on the show who ovulates? Anyone ovulating?
1: No, there actually isn't.
0: Okay. All right.
1: Did you overhear anyone move on? Did you overhear anyone say anything yesterday?
0: Oh, yeah.
1: I did.
0: So I was at the supermarket yesterday. I was in the lolly aisle. This woman got those pick and mix lollies?
1: Yeah.
0: But the kid was eating out of the bag, which I think, I know technically that's theft.
1: Oh, yeah.
0: Anyway, but I heard her go, please don't shove those up your nose. And I turned around, this kid was trying to stick a jelly bean up his nose. And I'm like,
1: that's never a good sign.
0: You know, that's not a good sign. Things you hear at the supermarket or out and about, folks.
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5: Mostly cloudy today, showers later, got a high of 18 degrees. Got an issue already early this morning, it's on the southwestern motorway. If you're travelling northbound, we've got a breakdown in the right lane just before the Queenstown Road off-ramp, so a bit slow there, but otherwise we're fine, pretty good the other way. And the other motorways into the city, northern, northwestern, southern, they're all very quick, just starting to build, but no major hold-ups at all.
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4: Here's an important announcement from New Zealand Transport Agency Waka Kotahi. From August 26 to October 18th, safety upgrades will be taking place on the State Highway 1 Northern Gateway between Oriwa and Johnstones Hill Tunnels. Traffic will still be able to travel along the Northern Gateway while works are in place, but allow more time as delays are expected. There will be some full closures at night and traffic will be detoured between Silverdale and Warkworth using Old State Highway 1. Please check NZTA's journey planner before you travel.
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6: A little cloudy in Auckland. Few showers from this afternoon. They said that yesterday. I didn't see any.
7: Yeah, no, we had rain last night.
6: Okay, all right, there we go. High of 17 today. Currently 12 degrees.
7: Morgana O'Reilly, what a talented actor.
6: She is.
7: She's on House of Wellness on Sunday morning. 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You can text House to hear previous episodes. Josh Emmett, he's on the cover of the magazine. Jeanette's very happy about that. A lot of people
6: Come on.
7: Because he is a talented, creative man.
6: Celebrating his brain.
7: There you go. It's
6: very sharp looking too. There you
7: go. Overheard in Auckland. Have you ever heard anything, Jeanette?
6: Well, yes. I'm 53.
7: It's getting harder to hear.
6: Overheard a lot. But I did hear, I was also at the supermarket this week, you'd be surprised to hear, and I overheard in the canned fruit aisle, wonder why I was there. I overheard in the canned fruit aisle, well, I'm not apologising, he knew what he was doing.
7: Oh, geez, you just
6: like,
7: want
6: what
7: more.
6: Could that have been?
7: You just want more.
6: I know.
7: I'm not apologising.
6: And I literally wrote that in my phone.
7: He knew what he was doing.
6: To tell you, and then I forgot to tell you, and now that we're talking about
7: what
6: this.
7: What have you been doing that she's not going to apologise for?
6: I don't know. It looked like a mother and a daughter, but I mean, I don't know. Yeah. Anyway.
7: If you have any idea what it is, text 934.
6: If you were in the canned fruit aisle yes. at Pack and Save Silverdale on what day is it? Friday? On Wednesday.
7: Wednesday.
6: Yeah.
7: Okay.
6: Yeah.
7: And you knew what he was doing.
6: About 10 past, it's probably about 10 past four.
7: Right. But you're not going to apologise.
6: Yeah.
7: If this is you, text 934. Here's the Eurythmics on the Breeze.

0: 3.4 The Breeze, Auckland's Breakfast with Robin and Jeanette. 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
1: Are they a difficult plant to grow?
0: We've had some at home. Yeah, no, you're right. They're fussy.
1: I feel like they might be a fussy plant.
0: Some of them are
1: plant.
0: Just fussy.
1: People that can do it, though.
0: We don't
1: amazing.
0: Know what we're doing. Yeah.
1: Next week, Father's Day is not this Sunday, but next. Mm-hmm. So next week, we've got a bunch of cash to give away. But we need your stories in order to win the cash. And what we'd love to know is that time that you did something and you now need to apologise to Dad. Like maybe you did back in the day when it happened. But we'd love to have you do that with us.
0: Like, for example, true story. Sorry, Dad. This is for my dad. Sorry, Dad. When I used to come home from the clubs back in the day, I would come up our driveway so quickly that the bottom of my Ford Escort would bottom out on the concrete.
1: Yeah.
0: Clink as I came up.
1: My dad hated that too.
0: Dad hated that.
1: Yeah. Dads hate that.
0: One night I came home and Dad had got pink spray can and spray painted slow down. True story.
1: I love that.
0: Sorry, Dad.
1: Did you ever do anything that you needed to apologise to your dad for? Back in the day, it might have been last week. And you know what? Maybe you've never said sorry. Maybe this is your moment. Maybe you never told him that you did that thing like when you were 12. Maybe this is your moment. And there's lots of cash to give away next week. 934 is the text number. Just text us now. Let us know what it is. Just a little bit of it. You don't have to tell us the full story. And next week we'll get those
0: hand out some cash.
1: Start sharing those stories with everybody.
0: Give it to Dad for Father's Day to say sorry.
1: Great idea.
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4: Plenty of cloud today, a few showers later on, high of 18 degrees. Southwest motorway, if you're heading northbound, crash actually going on just before the Queenstown Road off-ramp, blocking the right lane. A bit of care needed going past there, but otherwise we're flowing pretty well. Southern 20 minutes in from Monaco, just building overall, but quite calm. Northwestern 16 minutes in from Massey, and Northern a quick 16 from Constellation as well.
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5: Atamari, Auckland. I'm Grace Cocker with the latest at 6.30. Two observers have been appointed to the Manurewa local board. Council Chief Executive Phil Watson says it's to help it navigate challenges currently being faced. Michael Barnett and Tania Winslade will take up their roles at the end of the month. It follows allegations of cheating reported in the NZ Herald from the last local body election. A public health expert wants to see better data collection for illnesses which predominantly affect women, like migraines. Otago Uni's Fiona Imlach says an information hub would be helpful.
6: There still needs to be work about, is this being recorded accurately? There's other ways we can get data, like survey data. So we do have some good national surveys that could help us figure out the impact of conditions like migraine.
5: The government is investing close to $3 million in how to deal with wine waste. Brigado Research spokesperson Seth Lawrenson says it will help speed up a project on turning it into fertiliser.
7: It contains useful nutrients, very high in carbon, it's very microbially active.
5: President Trump has signed an order changing the name of Lake Ontario to Lake America.
8: We filed all the necessary papers, documents, everything else. We notified all of the various people that we have to notify. And this is official, effective immediately.
5: The order says the deepest parts lie within US territory. In sports, Simon Parker starts on the blindside flank as part of three changes to the All Blacks team for Sunday's second test against the Springboks in Cape Town. Leroy Carter comes onto the left wing. Josh Morby drops to the bench. George Bauer starts at loose head prop. Rugby with All Blacks travel and hospitality.com. And the Broncos lost 46-20 to the Storm last night. It's nine NRL defeats in a row at Suncorp Stadium for coach Michael Maguire.
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12: A little cloudy in Auckland. Today, a few showers before dawn and a high of 17 degrees. Down to an overnight low of 12 tonight. Currently, 12 degrees.
13: Auckland City, you're a friend of mine.
14: Man.
13: You've sure got a friend in the breeze.
14: Just felt like it needed that in the song. Kia ora, good morning. Welcome to the show. It is Robert and Jeanette. Our lad Jerry is here as well.
15: Morning.
14: Yep.
15: You know, at this time of the week, we do things that didn't quite make the group chat. And something happened in our group chat in my car yesterday. We were chatting, and you know the way your car won't let you read messages?
14: Yeah.
15: So it reads our messages aloud, and it tells me what's happening in our group chat.
14: Oh.
15: And something happened that made me go, oh, my car's racist.
14: Oh, okay.
15: Yeah. And I was like, oh, I don't like that at all.
14: Okay.
15: Oh,
14: well, wow. Let's bring that racism to the radio.
12: I don't think my car's that fancy to read my text messages to me. I just have to wait till I'm home.
14: My car posts me a letter. That's how old my car is. The Grim Reaper has been at it again, taking another icon overnight. That's in the group chat there.
12: Yeah. Yeah. Do you know what, though? I still haven't found out who that is.
14: You'll find out.
12: Yeah. Okay, that's next.
15: Death Roulette.
12: That's
15: great.
12: Three big names in a row.
14: Three big names in a row.
12: Not okay.
14: That's up in just a moment. The Breeze.

0: 93.4 The Breeze, Auckland's Breakfast with Robert and Jeanette, and that is The Police, Stuart Copeland, Andy Summer, Sting. Oof, great song. Welcome to the show. Welcome to a Friday morning. At this time, every Friday, we like to walk you through the things that did not make our group chat. And I'll go on for you. Huh?
1: No, it's just taking a breath, okay. Settling in.
0: It sounds like you're like, let's just get the show over with.
2: You know it's Friday. You know it's Friday between you two. When one breathes, you know, goes, what is it? What is it? What's up?
1: It's normally when a man breathes.
0: What? What are you thinking? Nothing. So the Grim Reaper has been at it again. Now, the day before last, he took Dolly Parton. Yesterday was Tim Curry. Overnight, he's taken Peter Cullen. You may not know the name, but you will absolutely know the voice.
3: My name is Optimus Prime. We are autonomous robotic organisms from the planet Cybertron.
0: That's right.
3: Your leaders will now understand.
0: Yes.
3: Decepticons will never leave your planet alone.
0: Peter Cullen, he was also...
1: What a voice.
0: He was also Eeyore in Winnie the Pooh.
1: Oh, was he?
0: And he was the voice of the car in Knight Rider. And he was the voice of the bad guys in Predator.
1: Wow.
0: But famously Optimus Prime in the Transformers.
1: How old was he?
0: 85.
1: 85?
0: Yeah.
1: Oh, goodness me.
0: So, I'm sorry to start off there. I know.
1: No more.
0: Please.
1: Just give us a wee break now.
0: Start off with a bit of a downer there.
1: You may have seen up on our social media last night or not, and you can text video to 934 if you haven't seen it. But we popped up a video. We played a little game. There's a bit of a trend going around where you play Dare Truth or not Dare Truth or Promise. That is not the game.
0: Paper, scissors,
1: Paper,
0: rock.
2: Dare Truth or Promise.
1: Oh my God. It's been 40 years since I played that. Paper, scissors, rock, and whoever loses each game gets their head shoved into a pillow full of ingredients that change depending on the game, on the round. So it started with flour, then you add tomato sauce, then you add some jam, then you add some honey, then you add some rice, then you add some cream. It is so disgusting.
0: If you want to know how funny the video... Well, you can text video to 934 to see the video. This is how funny Jerry found it. He was not involved in the game, but he was behind the camera. And that's me throwing up at the end.
1: Okay, all I came here to say this morning is that I am better at that game than you, because I only got my face smashed in twice, you four times. You
0: so
1: wait till
0: ugly.
1: You see the state of Robert at the end of that game.
2: I was crying with laughter.
1: It was so bad. It is so bad.
0: True story.
1: Text video to 934.
0: I was almost considering going to A&E because of an injury I got from doing that.
1: But anyway, he got some flour in his ear, man.
0: Check out the video.
1: I had rolled oats. Goodness knows, I don't know.
0: 934.
2: And my thing, my little story that I didn't quite get to you to yesterday, I was driving and my WhatsApp is attached to my car. And basically, we've put my car online. It's not a great car. In fact, it's beaten up, old thing. But when the phone connects to the system in it, it's online, the car. So it can talk to me and goes, hey, did you know someone's WhatsApped you? Things like that. So yesterday goes, hey, you've got a WhatsApp, but I'm not allowed to read it. I have to talk to it back. We're living in the future, guys. So I go, yeah, I'll have that WhatsApp. What's it say? And it went, in fact, I've got the audio. Listen to what it says.
0: Okay.
4: Thumbs up, light skin tone.
2: Light skin tone?
0: All right.
2: And I went, this car's thinking about the skin tones of the people messaging me now.
1: The emoji.
0: Thumbs up of the emoji. Just say thumbs up.
1: But isn't it? Yes. Do you know what? Do you know what? I have people saved in my phone when they phone me, and if I've got my headphones on, if they've got an emoji next to my name, the little lady voice on the headphones will also tell me what that emoji is. So when my sister calls me, it says Joe Thorburn dog face.
0: Oh, Joe!
1: My fancy so much!
0: Joe Thorburn dog face!
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7: Quite cloudy, a little sun, but maybe wet later, 18 hour high. On the southwestern motorway, we're a bit heavy both ways at the moment around Onehunga. Got a crash northbound before the Queenstown Road off-ramp. It's blocking the right lane, but it's slow both ways due to that. Coming in on the southern, 23 minutes, Manukau to town. Slow patches, Takanini to Papatoetoe. Northwestern, fast, just slowing close to the city, and northern is fine.
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19: Cloudy with a couple of showers around this afternoon. A high of 17, currently 12 degrees. I want to pick up with on something that was mentioned yesterday. Jerry and I had a little bit of a robust discussion on this, whether something is a dog's breakfast or a dog's dinner. Do you know the difference between those two sayings? Do you know the difference between those two sayings? A dog's breakfast and a dog's dinner?
0: Yep. One's in the morning, one's in the afternoon.
19: Guys, if you're brainy, then you probably do. If you're like us, maybe you don't. I'm going to explain it next.

0: 93.4 The Breeze opens breakfast with Robin and Jeanette and Belinda Kalayo on this Friday morning. Dancing in the Shadows of Motown is on tonight. The Bruce Mason and Takapuna, a live band doing some Motown classics from Stevie Wonder to the Supremes. We learned this morning that is Jerry's favorite style of music is Motown. There we go. Fun fact or just a fact, you decide.
1: Thank you, Rob.
2: Speaking of Jerry, Jerry and I yesterday, we were talking about whether or not you feed your dog breakfast yesterday morning. Overwhelmingly discovered that you guys do feed your dogs breakfast. I'm definitely also in that camp. The reason we were talking about it is because Jerry was the one that was surprised that dogs actually even eat breakfast, right? Do you feel different about that now?
1: Well, I feel like I had hungry dogs for a long time while I was...
2: Anyway, as I say, we established that by and large, most Aucklanders feed the dogs breakfast. Then Jerry also mentioned... So the saying came up, a dog's breakfast, which just because we were talking about dogs and their breakfast. And then Jerry also mentioned a dog's dinner. I was not familiar with that saying. And now I think I know why, because I've done a little bit of a deep dive. They mean different things, a dog's breakfast and a dog's dinner. One's a Kiwi saying and one is British. Dog's breakfast basically just means it's a mess.
0: A mess of a
2: if
0: thing.
2: If you would describe something being a dog's breakfast, it's chaotic and it's all over the place and just badly put together or whatever. But to make a dog's dinner of something is more... How would you describe that?
1: Well, similar to the Kiwi one, but... make it so you can't come back. I don't know.
2: Well, what it said in my research was that is to make something a dog's dinner is to make something look better, but then you like, for example, you try and make your garden look fancy, you put a water feature in or something, and someone comes along and says, oh, you made a dog's dinner out of that, like you tried but you didn't succeed. So it's not messy, you've tried to do something, tried to make something better.
1: Well, I know it as football terms. Oh, if someone tries to take a great shot but messes it up, we go, oh, he's made a dog's dinner of that. So I always just assumed it was a negative.
0: He's tried his best but screwed up.
2: Well, it
0: up.
2: Kind of is a negative. It's like a pass-ag way to say
1: passive aggressive,
2: sort of, isn't it? Oh, I don't know.
0: I do that every morning. What? I come in, I try my best, I make a dog's dinner on the show. Oh, that makes sense now.
2: The show is a dog's breakfast because of you.
0: Ah, even better.
2: It's both the things.
0: I'll be working on dog's lunch for next week.
2: Glad you're here.
0: Thank you.
2: Guys, how do you know you're an adult? I'll tell you after the news.
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4: Got an unreliable outboard?
5: A high of 18, partly cloudy today, some showers later on. Into the city at the moment, most motorways looking fine, but if you're travelling on the southwestern, we've got a crash northbound before the Queenstown Road off-ramp blocking the right lane, and it is quite slow both ways on the motorway due to that. Southern, slow Takanini to Papatoetoe, 25 minutes in from Monaco. Northwestern, 20 in from Massey, slow from Greyland. The northern is fine.
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17: Atamari, Auckland. I'm Grace Cocker with the latest at 7. A manhunt is underway for the person behind a double homicide in Wattle Downs. The bodies of a man and a woman were found at a property yesterday afternoon. The offender fled before officers arrived. More than 1,000 people are still missing in the Nepal floods, with MFAT aware of 5 New Zealanders yet to make contact. A massive wall of water is believed to have been caused by a glacial collapse. Simon Cox of Earth Sciences NZ says it's not far-fetched to blame climate change.
18: As you melt the ice, you take away the support for the mountains, so it makes these collapses more common.
17: The Cancer Society is being inundated with calls for help. It's Daffodil Day, with hopes to raise money for support, research, prevention and advocacy. Chief Executive Nicola Coombe says their services are vital.
19: We're seeing more New Zealanders affected by cancer. What that translates to is an increase in demand for the services, the information and the help that we provide families.
17: The man behind the iconic Optimus Prime character has died, aged 85. Peter Cullen voiced the role for not only the Transformers TV series in 84, but also all 7 Michael Bay films.
20: I am Optimus Prime.
17: He also memorably voiced Eeyore in the animated Winnie the Pooh series. To sport, where Ryan Fox has rediscovered his mojo at the $67 million Tour Championship in Atlanta. He's in the clubhouse tied for third place after a 4-under par opening round, including a 135-yard wedge shot for eagle on the par 4 third hole. And to rugby, with All Blacks Travel and Hospitality.com, Simon Parker starts on the blind side flank for All Blacks coach Dave Rennie in Sunday's second test against the Springboks in Cape Town.
21: He really suits us playing the African. He's physical, gives us a bit of size at 6, especially with Toops moving in.
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3: Breeze weather with Harvey Norman. 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Harvey Norman.
2: Well, a little cloudy in Auckland today. A few showers before dawn. Dawn has happened. Look at it. It looks beautiful out there. Some showers, though, from this afternoon, they're saying. 17 is our high today, down to an overnight low of 12 degrees, currently in Auckland, 12 degrees.
23: Auckland City, you're a friend of mine, and you've sure got a friend in the breeze.
0: Kia ora, good morning. It is Robin and Jeanette. Before the news, we were talking about how a dog's breakfast is not a good thing. Dog's dinner, also you try, but it didn't really work out. Not good. Got this text from Kerry, it says to 934, this conversation reminds me when my dad used to say, you made a right pig's ear out of that, so we can add pig's ear to the dog stuff.
2: All the animal references. Yes. It's quite a British one, isn't it? The pig's ear.
0: Is it?
2: Yeah, I think so.
0: Okay.
2: I'm loving these beautiful mornings that we're having and how light they are.
0: Our neighbours have jasmine all over the fence. Oh. And in the morning when I come out, it's so nice.
2: Beautiful. Up next, I saw something online yesterday. Very relatable. I felt very seen. And in a world where, in you know, midlife, you often don't feel seen.
0: Sure.
2: Sort of disappear, just fade into the background. It's good for that to happen once in a while. It started with adulthood is... I'll finish that sentence next.
0: Here's Cher with Robert and Jeanette on Auckland's Breeze.

0: 93.4 The Breeze, Auckland's Breakfast with Robin and Jeanette, and that is Tina Turner. On this Friday morning, 12 minutes past 7 is the time. Kia ora, welcome to the program broadcast. We are Robin and Jeanette, and Jerry is here as well.
1: I saw a post online yesterday, or it might have been the day before. I was like, when I read it, I was, that is the truth. And this is how it started. It started with adulthood is... And I mean, we know what that adulthood is a lot of things,
0: sure,
1: right? But in particular, this post read, adulthood is just deciding what to cook with chicken or ground beef for the rest of your life. And every now and then, some salmon for some razzle-dazzle.
0: Razzle-dazzle.
1: I love that so much. But to be fair, the salmon's so expensive. The razzle-dazzle is not even a thing. I don't even buy it these days.
0: So true.
1: It's so expensive. It is so true. And then after that, you have to decide if it's rice or pasta or potatoes,
0: right,
1: or whatever you want to have with your ground beef or your chicken.
0: You can see why when you go to the food hall and they'd say, start here, you pick your rice or your noodles, work your way along the line and get to the end, thank you.
1: But this, for the people who carry the mental load, mm-hmm, this is what we do every day of our life. If indeed that is your lot, if you carry the mental load, you decide what dinner's going to be. And then you realise that everyone else is living the same life and adulting and making the dinner decisions. I was wondering though, Robert,
0: yes,
1: as someone who doesn't carry the mental load, mm-hmm, and who does not cook dinner or decide what dinner's going to be, could you tell us what that's like?
0: It's beautiful.
1: Can you describe it in more detail?
0: Okay, sure.
1: I want to live through you for a minute.
0: I get home and...
1: Oh, and this is truth, guys. You're not even being funny.
0: I'm so bored. There's nothing to do. So,
1: oh, my God.
0: I go, you know what? You know what?
1: I'm asleep.
0: I have a nap.
1: I'm
0: absolutely getting ready. First of all, apologies for the language, kids. Auntie Jeanette, a little bit angry because she can't do what I do every day.
1: Okay.
0: I'm just getting ready for the rest home.
1: Yeah.
0: Have a nap. Wake up. Listen to some music.
1: And then someone brings you dinner.
0: Toot on the guitar for a bit.
1: That they have thought about all day.
0: Have a nap. Wife makes dinner. Yep. Thank you very much.
1: There we go. Jerry.
2: Well, do you know what? Sometimes when I'm making dinner in my house, I actually will be looking at like the frying pan, moving some vegetables around, and I actually go, Rob doesn't have to do this.
1: No, he doesn't. He doesn't do anything. But Jerry, as a vegan, you're not thinking about cooking chicken and ground beef. What is a vegan household? What's the equivalent of your boring staples?
2: It's not even tofu, if I'm honest. You'd think that would be the obvious one. It's just like broccoli, steamed
1: beans and stuff.
2: Such a sad life. Even as I say it, it sounds boring. Green beans for a treat.
1: Oh, for a treat.
0: Oh, yeah.
1: What's your main source of protein for you guys? Is it tofu?
2: Well, I've been a vegan for about 15 years and I am still trying to figure that out.
1: Are you?
2: I don't know, but I haven't fallen over.
1: No, you know, well, no, you're strapping, lad.
2: Exactly. Too strapping, if anything. So
1: okay.
2: That's the.
1: Anyway.
0: Too strapping.
2: Whatever that means.
1: It's busting out of his shorts. Anyway, that's your midlife muddlings.
0: Excellent.
1: For a morning.
0: Thank you very much.
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5: Some showers later, fine and cloudy till then, a high of 18. Southwest motorway, a crash at northbound before the Queenstown Road off-ramp has been cleared, but we're still pretty slow both ways in that area. Otherwise, we're okay though. Southern, we've got slow patches on and off from Monaco, but not too bad, 26 minutes Monaco to town. Northwestern, 24 in from Massey, slow from Point Chev, some heavy spots. Northern, 16 from Constellation, clear.
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1: A few showers from this afternoon. It's a beautiful morning. A little cloudy around the traps. High of 17, currently 12 degrees. We were just talking about adulthood and how for most of us it just literally adulthood is deciding what to do with chicken or ground beef every day of your life. Can we just mention a couple of texts that have come in? Adulthood is basically just trying to fall asleep at night and stay awake during the day.
15: Yep.
1: True that. 90% of adulthood is saying, wow, I can't believe it's insert name of situation like Christmas or whatever. Can't believe it's Christmas already. Can't believe it's June already. can't believe it's just about September next
15: can't
1: week.
15: Can't believe it's Father's Day next weekend, right?
1: The real challenge of adulthood is having to buy things that were magically just in your house growing up, like cotton buds, washing powder and salt.
15: Yeah, right? Just was there.
1: And this one, adulthood is when the lines on your face start bothering you and then you know there's no going back. True story. Rob had the people do the fancy.
15: Wow. Just throw me under the bus here. But okay, fine.
1: No, with the magic brush, take the lines off his face in the latest photos.
15: They photoshopped some of the wrinkles because I said, surely it's not that bad in real life. Yeah. It's just the way the photo looks.
1: We said it was. And you know what? If you text video to 934, Rob's got his face in a bucket of flour. And when he comes up, you can literally see the crevices like South Island, dry South Island rivers. And the flour like really amplifies them.
15: Oh, laugh it up.
1: Yeah, anyway.
15: Jerry's in a soundproof booth and I can hear him from here laughing away. Okay, so I joined the gym this month and yesterday I went for the fourth time in a month, which is a record.
1: Wow.
15: Anyway, I tried out
1: once a week, buddy.
15: I tried out a machine at the gym.
1: Nothing to be proud of.
15: I'd never tried before. I feel like this thing should come with a warning label and I'll tell you why after Alex Warren on Auckland's Breeze.

0: 93.4 The Breeze, Auckland's Breakfast with Robin and Jeanette. Kia ora, good morning, welcome to the show. Thank you very much, Alex Warren.
1: There's a fruit tree planting day tomorrow at Triangle Park Community Teaching Garden out in Massey. You can help plant fruit trees in the new community food forest there, which is a cool, very cool thing to be a part of.
0: I joined the gym beginning of the month. I go with my daughter. If you ever want to get into a routine of going to the gym, go with one of your kids, because it's not actually about going to the gym, it's about hanging out with them, and that's why I really look forward to it. So I go with her and we train together, or she trains me, to be honest. Anyway, she had to work, so I went on my own yesterday and discovered a new machine at the gym, which, to be honest, there are a lot of machines I haven't discovered yet at the gym, but this one, I thought, oh, I'll give it a go. The massage chair. You know when you go down the mall and they have those things in the middle, they sell those big, massive chair things? It's like, ooh, one of those in the house, like, far out, they're huge.
1: Are you in there thinking that's going to help build some muscle?
0: No, I just wanted, well, it was there. I wanted to give it a crack. So I jump on the machine, And I grab the remote control and I'm like, you know when they first sent monkeys into space, they just hit buttons? See what happens? That was me. I was like, pushing all the buttons, and it was massaging my neck and my back and my hips. And I pushed another button, the whole thing started vibrating like it was tap, tap, tap, tap, tap. And I'm going, this is funny. And I don't know what I did next, but I pushed a button and it was like two little pincher things came out, started my neck, went all the way down either side of my spine, took out my kidney, sewed it up again and got down to the bottom, then kicked me off the chair. And I got off it, literally, like, my back was so arched when it was still, like, that was really sore. So I stopped it and I got off, and there's a guy I've met at the gym, he's a dude, and he was like, bro, it was hilarious watching you on that thing, the faces that you were pulling.
1: You obviously had it on a really high setting.
0: It was, I don't know how or why. I know how to turn it off and turn it on, that's about it. If anyone has seen my kidney, could you please text 934, because I think it's gone missing after jumping on their bloody thing.
1: Anyone who's ever had a pedicure knows exactly what you mean.
0: What, do they have those chairs for the pedicures? 100%,
1: they're like six of them in a row.
0: Oh, that's

0: I love a decent pump.
1: just anyway.
0: We've got the week that's gone. Change the subject, Robert. We've got the week that's gone and a song that is coming up next.
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4: Partly cloudy, some showers later, a high of 18. We had a crash early on the southwestern motorway heading northbound just before the Queenstown Road off-ramp. It's been cleared for a little while, but still a bit slow both ways on the motorway. Other motorways fine. Southern, 26 minutes in from Monaco. Got some slow patches, but quick overall. Northwestern, 24 minutes in from Massey. Slow from Point Chev, heavy at times. Northern, fairly calm, 16 from Constellation.
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13: Atamari, Auckland. I'm Grace Cocker with the latest at 7:30. A lack of data could be causing a gender gap in healthcare. Fiona Imlek of Otago Uni says illnesses which primarily impact women are underrecognised.
14: We have some really good data around hospitalisation, same thing with mortality, but for conditions where you don't go to hospital or that don't kill you, often these are managed in primary care and we don't have good data from primary care.
13: Two observers have been appointed to Auckland's Manurewa Local Board. Council Chief Executive Phil Watson says it's to help it navigate challenges being faced. Michael Barnett and Tania Winslade will take up their roles at the end of this month. President Trump's row with Canada just stepped up a notch as he officially changes the name of a lake.
15: We're going to be changing the name of Lake Ontario, effective immediately, to Lake America. That's going to take place right now as I sign the order.
13: An Australian woman has reportedly given birth to twins with two sets of parents after a mix-up with her surrogacy. The mother received an IVF embryo from another couple while then also conceiving an unplanned pregnancy. In sport, a 4-under par opening round for Ryan Fox, who's in the clubhouse tied for third place at the $67 million Tour Championship.

0: Championship in Atlanta. The highlight was a 135-yard wedge shot for eagle on the par 4 third hole on Sky Sport.
1: So, okay, I just got to land it on the front, a little right of it, and hopefully just give myself a birdie putt, and all of a sudden you see it at the hole and go in.
0: And the All Blacks have switched wings for Sunday's second test against the Springboks in Cape Town. Leroy Carter will wear the 11 jersey, with Josh Morby dropping to the bench. Rugby with All Blacks Travel and Hospitality.com.
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4: Harvey Norman.
5: A little cloudy in Auckland today. A few showers from this afternoon. High of 17. Today, a little bit of rain around tomorrow by the looks of things. Down to an overnight low of 12 degrees, currently 13.
6: Auckland City, you're a friend of mine. And you've sure got a friend in the breeze.
7: Kia ora, good morning. It is Robin and Jeanette, and your week that's gone and a song is coming up soon.
5: Tupperware's back in town. Did you see that this week?
7: Post Malone, he ain't in town at all. He ain't coming. He's cancelled his gig. But Bruno Mars is.
5: The Robot Games, I don't know if you caught that. They were held in Beijing this week.
7: And there were Squid Games in America as well. A truck overturned, dumped its entire load of raw, fleshy, squishy squid onto the road on a hot, hot summer's day. And the locals ain't happy because guess what? It smells. That's all in your week that's gone on a song up next. It's Robin and Jeanette on Auckland's Breeze.

0: 93.4 The Breeze, Auckland's Breakfast with Robert and Jeanette, and that is the Little River Band, and this is Your Week That's Gone in a Song. Four stories, we're going to sing about them.
1: Tupperware is back after about a four-year hiatus. I think we all know what the biggest problem with Tupperware is.
0: Post Malone cancelled his gig at Go Media. That was supposed to happen in October. Alex Warren was sick on Monday. He couldn't perform at Spark. But the big news, Bruno Mars is coming to Eden Park next Saturday, 13th of March. That's going to be an awesome gig.
1: And the robot games were held in Beijing this week. 2,000 humanoid robots representing 16 countries competing in athletics and all sorts of other sort of practical tasks. One of them ran a faster time than Usain Bolt. Lots crashed out. It's just kind of weird to watch.
0: Yeah. And a truck tipped over on a major road in Rhode Island in the US, and it dumped its entire load of raw, fleshy, cut-up squid onto the steaming hot road on a steaming hot day, and it stinks. And the locals are calling it the squidpocalypse of 26. All right, here it is, your week that's gone in a song.
1: Tupperware is back, you can now buy it online. Don't think they're doing parties, but the colours are still fine. And here's a fun fact that I have known since I was a kid. The cupboard that stores your Tupperware eats the bloody lids. Everyone knows that.
0: Where are they, man? Post Malone is a no-show, we don't even know why. Alex Warren, he got sick, it makes you wanna cry. But Bruno Mars at Eden Park, that Hawaiian hunk, we're gonna have to wait till next year for some Uptown Funk.
1: Ah, how good though.
0: Yeah man, can't wait.
1: Did you see the robot games this week? Did you watch them sprint and fall? One got the fastest time on Earth, but then ran into a wall. And who cares how fast they can do 100 metres? In my mind, that's not a winner. How about you come back to me when there's one that can cook my dinner?
0: What?
1: And I don't mean just boil a thing of

0: Road was steaming hot. The locals said, "Man, that smells bad." So grab a bowl for veggies for a squid salad. Squid salad.
1: Oh, what?
0: Yummy, yummy. Squid salad. Yummy, yummy. Squid salad. Yummy, yummy. Yummy, yummy. 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
4: Lots of cloud, a bit of sun, some showers later. 18 hour high into the city. Northwestern motorway, 24 minutes in from Massey. We're slow from Point Chev to the city, heavy a lot of the way. Quick up to Point Chev though. Southern, 30 minutes Manukau to town. Slow patches from Manukau, slow all the way from Otahu. Southwestern, little slow both ways around Queenstown Road due to a crash earlier. Northern, 20 from Constellation, slow there and at Esmond.
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16: Hello. Cloudy, a few showers from this afternoon. High of 17, some rain tomorrow. Currently 12 in the central city. As we head into the quickfire quiz for Friday. Oh, it comes down to this, doesn't it?
17: What are we looking like for points, you two?
16: Actually, I don't know. Oh, don't ask me that on the fly.
0: We'll add that up in a second. We can tell you folks, if you're playing along at home, there are no prizes this morning.
17: Look at Rob scrambling to say, "Don't make me do the maths live."
0: You know when someone says, I've mentioned this before, if you were sitting with a friend and they go, "Well, what, you know, you're trying to add up some numbers," I literally just pretend and then I look at Jeanette and go, "I hope you've got this because I'm basically acting here."
16: I know.
17: I've seen you do that.
16: I've got your back, buddy, always with the maths.
17: Right, question one for your quickfire quiz. What is the most visited country in the world? What country basically receives the most tourists every year?
0: Oh, that's a good question.
17: And you'll be astounded at how many tourists.
16: Really?
17: Is it obvious or not? This country receives per year, or for 2025, 102 million international tourists.
0: Oh, yeah, easy.
16: Is it obvious?
0: Yeah, it is.
17: I don't think it is.
0: It's not.
17: To bring it home to Auckland, The Magic of John Williams is a show that's on tonight and all weekend at the Kiri Takanawa Theatre.
0: Yeah.
17: What is John Williams' profession?
0: Oh, he's amazing.
17: Have I given you a clue or not with The Magic of John Williams?
0: Yeah, he is just one of the most incredible at that thing that he does. He really is.
16: Is it magic?
0: Oh, it is magic in many ways.
17: The show is called The Magic of John Williams.
0: Yeah. He's incredible.
16: I feel like you do not even know who he is.
0: You're going to remember. I 100% know who he is.
16: No, you don't. No, you don't.
17: The Titanic exhibition has a lot of people talking currently in Auckland, but in the film version, who played Jack?
0: Oh, is that? Oh, what's his name?
16: Yeah.
17: I should have gone with the baddie, shouldn't I? Should have gone with the baddie.
16: Oh, yeah, what's his name? Yeah, Billy Zane.
17: Billy Zane, yeah. I should have gone with that.
0: Do you know Billy Zane is in Back to the Future? He plays one of Biff's friends. Okay.
16: Robert went to the movie.
0: Saw it the other night. Of the Silky Otter Cinema.
17: I look forward to hearing all about Back to the Future for the next 6 months. Which artist painted the Mona Lisa?
0: Oh, yeah.
16: Yeah.
0: Oh, another one.
17: I know, yeah. Two similar names there in a row. That's an accident. Sorry about that. And what did the ancient Romans use as mouthwash? I have categorically checked this. It is true. What did they use for mouthwash?
16: Is it disgusting or something?
17: Yes, it is.
0: I use it every morning. Let's see what the answers are.
16: Explains a lot then.
0: After Robbie Williams, it's Robert and Jeanette and Jerry here on Auckland's Breeze.

0: 93.4 The Breeze, Auckland's Breakfast with Robin and Jeanette, and that is Robbie Williams on this Friday morning. We have got news coming up in just a moment, but in the meantime, can we get the answers to the quickfire quiz? It is on like Donkey Kong, people.
1: And I have been harassed for this question. What is the most visited country in the world? Rob, you go first.
0: China,
1: you're entering China, you are incorrect.
0: Ah.
1: 102 million people, international people, so forget internal tourism. 102 million people visited this country in 2025. It must be what country, Jeanette?
2: Is it France?
3: She's gone and done it.
2: Should I actually?
1: It is France.
0: Are you serious?
1: Zero clues were given.
2: Wow.
1: She's wiped the floor with you, Rob. Round one, Jeanette.
2: Wow.
0: Okay. All right.
1: Reports saying Spain may overtake
2: Paris.
1: That.
2: Wow. Oh, really?
1: By 2040, but that's the big debate. Yeah, France. Amazing. The Magic of John Williams is on tonight and all weekend at the Kiri Takanawa Theatre. What does John Williams do? What's he known for, Jeanette? What's in that show?
2: Entertainer.
1: Oh, I can't accept that. Oh.
0: It's very broad.
1: That's too broad.
2: A singer?
1: No. Rob?
0: John Williams is one of the most prolific, famous composers ever. He has worked on everything with Steven Spielberg movies. Of course, this is Indiana Jones.
2: Wow.
0: Yeah.
2: What does he... So, does he play the scores from his movies?
0: He writes the music.
2: But like, when he's at the Kiri Takanawa Theatre, is he, like, just...
0: No. He's very old. But they play his music in concert.
2: Oh, he's not going to be there.
0: No, he's not.
1: Oh. It's the magic of him.
0: The magic,
1: I thought I'd trick you with the magician side. He also had Jeanette's favourite song.
2: What is that?
1: That's just when you walk in. Before you walk in the room each morning, I play that.
2: Oh, I must listen more closely.
0: That's the bad music, people. That's the baddies in Star Wars.
3: Yeah.
0: That's their music.
1: Titanic is on at the moment in Auckland, but in the film, who played Jack?
2: Leonardo
1: DiCaprio. And this was an accident, but which artist painted the Mona Lisa? Leonardo da Vinci. It's funny when people mix those two up, of course.
2: I don't know that happens that often, really.
0: Da Vinci was excellent in Titanic and Romeo and Juliet.
2: Really should have pulled her up on the door, though.
1: No, they don't mix up the people. They mix up the names when they're talking about one of them.
2: Do they, though?
1: All the time. Moving on.
0: All the time.
1: I'm guessing, I don't know if you've taken a guess. I'm guessing you've guessed. But what did the ancient Romans use as mouthwash? What can categorically be used as mouthwash in Rome?
2: Is it urine?
1: It is urine.
0: Yeah, I had urine as well.
1: It is urine. I can tell you, they imported Portuguese urine.
0: Oh, me too.
1: It was more quality, they said.
0: High quality.
1: They taxed it. Do you want to know why?
2: Why?
1: They valued the ammonia in the urine and it whitened your teeth. So it had a thing to it.
2: We don't.
0: You could just use Sensodyne.
2: You absolutely could. And remember, don't wash your mouth after you. Just keep the toothpaste on the teeth there. Don't spit and gargle.
0: Jeanette rubs Sensodyne on her teeth with her finger after she's had a coffee at work. Just thought I'd share that with everybody. What's coming up after 8 o'clock, somebody?
2: Hey, hang on a minute.
1: We have to watch it happen.
2: Hey, hang on a minute.
1: Yep.
2: Who won for the week?
0: I got 17 for
2: and
0: the week.
2: I got 18.
0: Okay, you win.
1: Well done, Jeanette.
2: Thank you.
1: Well done.
0: Celebrate her, everybody. She demands it.
1: Two people clapping.
2: Waiting for my song.
0: Okay, fine.
2: Thank you, that's enough. Now, after the news. Were you in the Māngere Town Centre on Wednesday, specifically around kind of lunchtime, but after lunchtime? We're on a mission to help track down a good Samaritan after the news.
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6: A high of 18, a little sun, a lot of cloud and some showers later. Coming into the city, Southern Motorway, 28 minutes, Manukau to town isn't bad. Slow at Papatoetoe, then most of the way from Penrose. Looking okay on the southwestern both ways, fine to the airport. Northwestern, 24 minutes in from Massey, fine to Point Chev. Heavy there to St Luke's, then slow to the city. Northern, 20 in from Constellation. Slow there and at Esmond, but overall fine.
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2: Atamari, Auckland. I'm Grace Cocker with the latest at 8. Police are hunting the killer of a man and a woman at a property in Wattle Downs. The offender fled the scene yesterday afternoon. Police say while this appears to be an isolated incident, they are unable to rule anything out. Questions are turning about what role climate change played in the massive Nepal flood. Five New Zealanders are among the more than 1,000 missing. Simon Cox from Earth Sciences NZ says a large volume of ice came down from a glacier.
23: And got a lot of water mixed in with all of the rock and things, and as it went down the valley, you can think of it as a slurry like concrete.
2: A New Zealand first study has been launched into how children with an incarcerated parent or caregiver can be better supported. Auckland Uni's Julia Tolmie says there are huge disruptions.
24: For their living situation, for their education, they can be separated from their siblings, carers who don't cope with the kind of behavioural problems that children can manifest.
2: Today's Daffodil Day is being billed as a chance to show support for those battling cancer. The Cancer Society's Nicola Coombe says there's been a spike in demand for its services.
25: We all wear our yellow, put on the daffodil, and we send a really visual, big message to everyone who's impacted by cancer to let them know that they have our support.
2: In sport, one tactical change for the All Blacks for Sunday's second test against the Springboks in Cape Town. Josh Morby drops to the bench with coach Dave Rennie promoting Leroy Carter to left wing.
26: Yeah, love you. Not much in that. You know, if you looked at Leroy, probably a better defender, and we think that'll be important.
2: Simon Parker starts on the blindside flank and George Bauer comes in at prop. Rugby with All Blacks, travel and hospitality.com. Ryan Fox is in the clubhouse tied for third place after a 4-under par opening round at the Tour Championship in Atlanta.
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28: Harvey Norman.
2: A little cloudy in Auckland, a few showers from this afternoon and a high of 17 degrees today, down to an overnight low of 12, currently 13 in the central city.
29: Auckland City, you're a friend of mine, and you've sure got a friend in the Breeze.
0: Kia ora, good morning, welcome to the show. It is Robert and Jeanette on this Friday morning. Auckland, We got a story you're going to want to hear because it will restore your faith in the kindness of strangers.
2: So Liz Fa'alili bought her lunch at the Mangere Town Centre on Wednesday, just gone, a couple of days ago, dropped her wallet but didn't realise that she'd done that until a complete stranger found it sometime later and returned it. And she wants to find this Good Samaritan. She wants to give her a hug.
0: We need to talk to Liz because she was holding out for a hero. And that's exactly what she found. Liz joins us in just a moment. It's Bonnie Tyler on Auckland's Breeze.

0: 93.4 The Breeze, Auckland's breakfast with Robert and Jeanette, and that is Bruno Mars. Get your calendar out for next year and draw a little circle around Saturday the 13th of March, Eden Park, Bruno Mars live, the romantic tour. Can't wait to see this show. He is such a dude. He can sing, he can dance, he does everything, man.
1: Also, love a Saturday night concert.
0: There you go. You
1: can register. Tuesday.
0: You can register for the pre-sale of tickets now. All the details at breeze.rover.nz or go to the Breeze Auckland Facebook page for your chance to win a double pass. Thank you very much.
1: If someone goes above and, you know, beyond for you, what's the first thing you want to do? You want to thank them, right? You want to give them a hug, or you just want to tell them they're amazing. That's what Liz Fa'alili wants to do after something that happened at the Mangere Town Centre on Wednesday of this week.
0: And Liz joins us now to tell us all about it. Morning, Liz.
2: Good morning, good afternoon, and good night. How are you guys?
1: We're good. Liz, tell us what's going down. You're on a mission to find someone.
2: Yes, I am. You do what you normally do. You go on your lunch break, you get your lunch, you pay for things. You go back to work unknowingly. I get a call from my mother-in-law saying that, Liz, did you lose your wallet? Somebody has come to return it. Unfortunately, my mother-in-law wasn't able to get the Good Samaritan's name, so we don't even know how to thank her.
1: You were on your lunch break. You went out to get your lunch. You didn't realise, but you'd left your wallet there and someone has found it.
2: I don't know if I left it. I may have dropped it. We do not know, and I cannot wait to hear the story.
1: Right.
2: But a beautiful woman found it, but within an hour of me like returning to the office, consuming my lunch, I get the call from my mother-in-law. So it's already been delivered home within the hour.
0: Oh, how good is that?
1: How did they find out where you lived?
2: So good. And this is the good thing, guys, and the tip for everyone: on my license, my driver's license, there, I know some people opt to not have their address on their license. I'm glad I did. Ah. So my husband's the kind who's like, no, don't put your license on. If someone finds it, he might come find you. But it was the reason she was able to deliver it within the hour.
0: Have you managed to interrogate your mother-in-law, some kind of description of the Good Samaritan? What are we talking about here?
2: I've also done a triple check with her just before this call. And she was like, I'm not really thinking of that. I'm only thankful she's dropped it off.
1: Yeah, right.
2: She was just grateful. Oh, she was beautiful. Overwhelmed and just wanted to call me straight away. So all she knows is she came with a man. So this person has a partner, this person's in a relationship. I asked, what age? No, is she my age? Is she Cinta's, my sister-in-law's age? Is she your age? And she goes, maybe closer to her age. So we're looking for an older person.
0: Okay.
2: But you know what? We don't want to say that just in case this lady is only 40.
0: Been living a hard life.
1: Give us some details. Like, whereabouts potentially could the wallet have been found?
2: Okay. Was in the Mangere Town Centre, Wednesday the 26th of August, between, we're going to say, 11 to 1.
1: Okay.
2: So I'm wowed because someone took the time to drive to my house. I'm not far from it. The police station is closer to the town centre than I am.
1: Yeah. So
2: like,
1: lovely.
2: They could have just taken it there and dropped it. This kind person took time out of her Wednesday, and we know that Wednesday's a busy shopping family day, right?
0: Yeah.
2: She took a time out, drive all the way to my house, give it, and then go. And I just want to thank her. Do you know what I mean?
0: Yeah, of course.
2: So overwhelmingly thankful.
0: Yes.
1: Well, we can, but put it out there. I think the mother-in-law needs to go and see a hypnotist. That could be the next, see if you can get anything that way.
2: I was going to drag her to the police station to a sketch her and be like, give them everything.
0: If you're listening and you dropped off that wallet and you were maybe in the Mangere Town Centre on Wednesday around lunchtime, we'd love to hear from you too. You can text us on 934 as well.
1: Good luck, Liz.
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4: Milwaukee Packout Redemptions.
5: Some showers later, fine spells at times, lots of cloud, 18-hour high. Coming into the city, Northern Motorway is pretty fine, just slow at Constellation and Esmond, but only a little, 20 minutes Constellation Drive to town. Northwestern, 24 in from Massey, fine to Point Chev, heavy there to St. Luke's and then slow. Southern Motorway, 28 minutes in from Monaco, fine to Penrose, slow from there, southwestern quick both directions.
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1: A little cloudy today in Auckland. Some showers from this afternoon. High of 17 degrees currently in Auckland, about 13 in the central city. We have a development on yesterday's discussion at this very time about dogs and whether or not they do or don't have breakfast. This was because Jerry was absolutely flabbergasted when he discovered that my dogs get fed twice a day. Something that I just thought everybody knew and did if you had a dog. Nope. And backed up by this, the flurry of texts that came in to say, of course their dog has breakfast. There were just so many. There were two people who texted in to say that their dogs don't have breakfast. Like literally two people. Yep. So up next, one of those poor dogs who's only ever eaten once a day looks like he was in for a big surprise this morning. He or she? Oh, it's a she, I think. Looks like she was in for a big surprise this morning. More on this next.
0: Imagine the dog just going, wait, what? This is a thing now? We can do this. Let's make some calls next.

0: 93.4 The Breeze, Auckland's Breakfast with Robert and Jeanette. Kia ora, good morning. Welcome to the show. Bit of Charles and Eddie on this Friday morning. We just had a chat to Liz Fa'alili. So she is on the lookout for a good Samaritan who returned her wallet. She lost it at the Mangere Town Centre on Wednesday and returned it right to her house.
1: Amazing.
0: Yeah, so we haven't got any texts at the moment, but if you know anything, text 934. Love to hear from you.
1: Legend. I tell you what, we have had one text this morning. It's this, and it's given us the biggest smile. We knew exactly what it meant when we saw it too, because this time yesterday morning, we were talking about whether or not your dog has breakfast, and we got absolutely slammed with texts. Like 99.999% of them were, yes, of course my dog has breakfast. Are you crazy? What are you talking about? There were literally only a couple of texts saying no, that their dog only has dinner, one meal a day.
0: Mm-hmm.
1: And then this morning we get this text. Hi, my name is Millie. First day of breakfast, thanks to you guys.
0: So we have the number.
1: I love that.
0: Shall we see if we can have a chat to Millie?
2: Hello, Sonia speaking.
0: Hi, it's Robert and Jeanette from The Breeze here. Is Millie there, please?
2: Oh, yes, she's right here
1: is
2: with
1: she?
2: Me.
1: Lovely. Could she come on the phone?
0: Can you just chuck Millie on the phone? We'll ask what she had for breakfast.
2: Oh, she had some lovely kibble and some nice bones, little biscuit bones.
1: Outstanding.
2: And she was very pleased. She kept looking at us like, really? At this time of the day?
1: So has she never had breakfast before?
2: No.
1: But today's the day. As a result of us talking about this yesterday.
2: She's 10 and she's never had breakfast before. And her little brother passed away a few weeks ago.
1: Oh.
2: And he'll be up there going, hang on a minute.
1: He missed out on that good stuff. And what did she make of it?
2: Getting breakfast. We were having this conversation this morning while she was eating her breakfast.
1: Yeah.
2: And I said, you know, well, he was a bit chubby. and so he rattled the box and said, he's not pleased.
0: Yeah. Oh, yeah.
2: Millie's very skinny, but yes.
1: Oh, what did she make of her breakfast?
2: Oh, she wolfed it.
1: Yes, exactly. Absolutely love that.
0: Millie's going to be walking around the neighbourhood.
2: Terrible dog mother.
0: Yeah, exactly, right?
1: But you've redeemed yourself.
0: Millie's going to be raving to all the friends. You will not believe.

0: contemplating A, going to A&E after we'd finished it, and then B, laying an official complaint against Jeanette Thomas and Jerry Edwards with HR here with The Breeze. I'll tell you why after 8:30.
1: Robert and Jeanette on Instagram at The Breeze Auckland Breakfast. The Breeze Accurate Traffic.
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3: Lots of clouds, some showers later on, a high of 18 today. Motorways pretty quick into the city. Southern 27 minutes in from Manukau. A little slow at Papatoetoe, then slow from Penrose. Maybe a bit heavy just past Mount Wellington. Northwestern 24 minutes in from Massey. Finder Point Chev. Heavy there to St Luke's, then slow to the city. Northern just 20 minutes from Constellation. Pretty quick, and the Southwestern fine both ways.
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19: Atamari, Auckland. I'm Grace Cocker with the latest at 8:30. Police have renewed appeals for information about a 30-year-old man in the area with a warrant out for his arrest. Rogan Hari Haruru is wanted for firearms offending and is known to have connections across Auckland and Northland. He is considered dangerous and police believe people are helping him. Alarm bells are ringing about chronic health conditions being under-recognised, contributing to a gender gap. Researchers point to a lack of data on issues largely impacting women, like migraines. Otago Uni's Fiona Imlach says staffing is an issue.
20: Some of the cuts to back office staff has meant that this sort of valuing of data and what's needed has been lost.
19: A large end of winter storm has slammed the bottom of the south. Queenstown is reporting slips, flooding and hazardous driving conditions due to rain. There are also multiple road closures and a civil defence welfare hub has been set up. President Trump has described Canadian officials as nasty while signing an executive order to change the name of Lake Ontario to Lake America. He also referenced doing something similar with the Gulf of Mexico.
9: Change it, and now it's very routine.

0: Gulf of America. So if you think about it, we have a gulf and we have a lake. Now all we need is an ocean.
1: To sport, a great start to the richest tournament in golf for Ryan Fox. 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
2: Zin Zambrook, he's trying a drop kick from a million miles out. What a goal!
1: That's Brooks' iconic drop goal from the 1995 World Cup semi-final win over England.
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4: Breeze weather with Harvey Norman. 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
5: Harvey Norman.
6: Well, cloudy in Auckland today. A few showers around. High of 17, down to an overnight low of 13 degrees tonight. Some rain in Auckland tomorrow. Currently in the central city, 14 degrees.
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8: Hey, g'day, it's Robert and Jeanette. Look, I don't like to air our dirty laundry on the radio. Right?
6: Then don't. Simple as that.
8: But hey? Sometimes you've got to stick up for yourself, and that's what I'm going to do in just a moment. See, on our Instagram and Facebook and TikTok pages, we invite you to check out our Breeze Auckland videos. A lot of them you love, like the baking, the two recipe dessert ingredient
6: two
8: thing.
6: Two ingredient, I think.
8: That's what I said. And so we put those up there. That's great. Then we do the silly videos. We did one that we posted last night that literally we're putting our bodies, our faces on the line.
6: Money makers.
8: The money maker. And this thing has made me, to be fair, not a lot of money. But my face got injured. And I was contemplating going to A&E after we finished filming it. There was flour and water blocking my right ear, people. How on earth did I end up with flour and water blocking my right? How do I end up with a sourdough starter in my ear? That's the question. I'll answer it next.

0: 92.4. It's The Breeze, Auckland's breakfast with Robin and Jeanette, and that is The Eurythmics on this Friday morning, 19 away from 9. Kia ora, welcome to the show. What on earth, folks? Listen to this. What on earth is happening here?
1: Jerry's so, laughing a lot.
0: Why is Jerry and Jeanette laughing, especially Jerry, and I sound like I'm about to throw up? Let me start at the beginning. If you enjoy listening to our little radio show here, then you will love the stuff that we pop up on our Breeze Auckland Instagram, Facebook, and TikTok pages.
1: Very presumptuous of you.
0: There's videos from stuff you've heard on the show. There's also some amazing recipes as well. People are loving this. And that's where we post the videos of us making the two ingredient amazing dessert recipes. Boom. Jeanette actually creates some of her own, and people are loving it.
1: Oh, there's all sorts on there.
0: That's great. And then there's what we posted last night. It involves food, a pillow, a game of paper, scissors, rock, and it almost ended up with me seeing a medical professional because I had flour and water blocking my ear canal.
1: Very dramatic of you, Robert.
0: I'm going to take you behind the scenes of my lawsuit against The Breeze in just a moment, but Jeanette, do you want to explain the game?
1: What it is? Well, it's a game of paper, scissors, rock, and essentially two people play it. Right in front of you, you've got a pillow or a soft surface, and on that surface, you gradually build up and add more and more food items, ingredient things out of your fridge and your pantry. So each time somebody loses the game of paper, scissors, rock, which obviously only takes 2 seconds to play, they get their face shoved into whatever is on that pillow at that particular time. We started with flour.
0: Yep.
1: I believe what came after the flour, it was maybe something wet like jam. It might have been jam. There was honey in the mix. There was rice bubbles. There was oats. There was cocoa. There was maple syrup.
0: You coloured the rice too.
1: I made rainbow coloured rice.
0: So it really stood out.
1: In hindsight, I should have cooked it first. That would have stuck even better.
0: Oh, only if you'd done that. Here's the thing, though.
1: He's complaining because he lost most of the games.
0: We played 6 rounds. I lost 4. Jeanette only lost 2. I was absolutely getting my face smashed on that pillow, ending up with all that kind of stuff on my face, right?
1: So pretty.
0: Went to wash it off. I had flour apparently in an ear canal. I found that out because when the water hit my face, it also hit the flour in my ear, and that became blocked. And we tried to get it out, and we said, be careful, don't you push it down the ear canal with an earbud. And Jerry pushed it down my ear canal.
1: With an earbud.
0: With an earbud.
1: So you lost your hearing momentarily,
0: So I lost my hearing in my right ear. It wasn't great. I wasn't happy about this, but I was more concerned about having to go to somewhere like, you know, Audica. They do hearing tests. I was going to go there because there's one nearby. But when they say, how did you end up with flour and water in your ear? How'd you end up with a sourdough starter in your ear? What do I say? What do I say to that person?
1: I think Jerry's got the answer for that.
0: What do I say?
2: Well, I don't know how you're going to solve it, Rob, but when you handed me the Q-tip and said, could you get the flour out? I went, yeah, sure. As I got closer, I've never seen stranger looking ear holes in all my life.
1: Oh, what's in there? They're already little, aren't they?
2: No, it like takes a right-hand turn straight away. It's like there's no way around there. It's like, what? And so I just went, well, I'll give it a twist. He's like, you put a feather in. No.
1: Oh, my God. Maybe that's why when we think you're just not listening to us, maybe you're not actually hearing.
0: What? What? Here's the thing, though. As much as I felt stink, right? And then, of course, you were laughing while all this was happening, Jerry. I can't be mad at you, man, because if you've been on our Breeze Auckland pages, you'll see there's a video of Jerry in his undies, topless, covered in baby oil, getting punched in the nips by Jeanette.
1: And you?
0: That's not even a funny story. That's the truth. That's not a joke.
2: I wasn't laughing that day.
0: I was basically tickling the hair on his chest, and that's all I was willing to do. But Jeanette, she was getting right in there.
1: The Breeze Auckland Instagram, Facebook, TikTok is where you can find us. Mm-hmm. If you'd like to see in particular Rob's little ear canals that turn right or whatever they do, you can text video to 934 and that little flower game video will pop straight into your phone.
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7: Quite cloudy, a little sun, some showers later and a high of 18. Motorways easing up nicely. Northern, 20 minutes Constellation Drive to the CBD. Just 32 from Silverdale. Slow at Constellation and Esmond, but only a little. Northwestern, 20 minutes Massey to town. It's eased up nicely. We're pretty clear. Southern, 24 minutes in from Monaco. All the way to Ellerslie is pretty fast, then slow from there. Fine on the Southwestern.
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1: Cloudy.
0: I thought you were doing the Lion King for a second.
1: I was just scrolling to find my weather. Cloudy in Auckland, a few showers from this afternoon, a high of 17, currently 13 in the central city. Titanic, the human story, it's on in Auckland. It opens today, actually. So this weekend's going to be so, so busy. 200 relics rescued from the ocean floor. You can text Titanic to 934, put yourself in the draw to win a chance to come to that exhibition tomorrow as one of the first in Auckland.
0: We were just talking about this video where I get my face shoved, and Jeanette too, into a pillow full of food. We're playing paper, scissors, rock. If you lose, your face gets smashed into the pillow. You're covered in everything from mayonnaise to flour to
1: rice.
0: I had
1: maple syrup and honey.
0: Maple syrup and honey.
1: Like, nah.
0: Yeah. If you want to see the video, you can text video to 934. Got a text through as well. Mordena, OMG, that video was hilarious. Jerry's laughing. Topped it off. Well, thank you for that. there he is. But when Rob did it to Jeanette, OMG, I was LOL. Made my day when I watched it. Text.
1: Good.
0: Thank you. Text video to 934 if you'd like to check it.
1: You just need a smile.
0: You just need a bit of a laugh.
1: You know?
0: Man. Bit of a giggle. Yeah, nothing wrong.
1: Promise it'll give you that.
0: Here's Jimmy Barnes on The Breeze.

0: 93.4 The Breeze, Auckland's Breakfast with Robin and Jeanette. And that is the Mantis right there. That is Jimmy Barnes, man, which is very, very cool. Father's Day is not too far away, yeah? And we know in order of when people will buy gifts, the most popular day is Christmas, followed by Mother's Day.
1: You just done some research on this?
0: Followed by somewhere way down the bottom of the list, Father's Day.
1: Father's Day.
0: What
1: Sunday.
0: Day?
1: Sunday.
0: Sunday. So, we want you to make Dad's Father's Day, again, this is Sunday week, extra special. Next week, we're giving you a chance to win cold hard cash. Chuck it in Dad's bank account. Happy Father's Day. Best child ever, if you won that, am I right?
1: You're right. You know, my whanau, it is my husband's birthday as well as Father's Day. Every like 4 years or whatever, or 5 years, whatever,
0: yeah,
1: they fall on the same day.
0: And it's this year?
1: And it's this year.
0: Oh, wow.
1: He's on both. Yeah, I got both. Which
0: double
1: is
0: duty.
1: Great. Yeah. One present.
0: No.
1: One card.
0: Now, to win the cash for Dad, all you have to do is tell us your sorry Dad story, right? We've all got him. The time you screwed up in whatever way, tell us that story. Sorry, Dad. Sorry, Dad's story. $100 could go into Dad's bank account. Jerry, you got a sorry Dad story?
1: Of course he does. He's got a story for everything.
2: When I was about 16, my dad had this lovely grey woolly jumper thing, and I took it to a party, and I was violently ill.
1: Oh.
2: All over the jumper, and I used it as a bowl to catch it while I was wearing it.
1: Jerry.
2: So when I got home, the party was in walking distance of my family's house in Titirangi. So when I got home,
1: did your dad know you even had it?
2: No.
1: Oh,
2: it was lovely. It was lovely. I mean, what kind of jumper should suit a 16-year-old? What's he wearing? Anyway, so I took it off and just left the vomit in the middle and threw it in the back garden.
1: What, the jumper?
2: The jumper. Well, I was in no position to be talking to anyone at that stage. Left it in the garden. And then the next morning, he went, what's happened to my jumper? He went, the dog's got at it.
1: Oh!
0: Did you leave it?
2: No, I just left the dog, yeah. The dog took the blame.
1: That's the second time that you've swerved blame. It was not, 5 days ago you were telling us about the pig's head. Yeah, also in a garden.
2: Same dog.
1: And the dog got blamed for that.
0: That's the kind of stuff we want. Unfortunately, Jerry is unable to enter the competition, otherwise he'd win all the money every day.
1: Are you saying, have you ever told him that story, or is he hearing this right now for the first
2: time? He'll be hearing this for the first time,
1: listening.
2: Yeah. First time.
1: You've never told him, you've never fessed up. Yeah.
0: If you've got a sorry Dad story, real easy, just text sorry and your story to 934. Get yourself into the draw. We could be calling you, and your dad gets $100 for Father's Day. What day is that?
1: That's Sunday.
0: Father's Day.
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1: Atamari, Auckland. I'm Grace Cocker with the latest at 9. A local councillor believes a double homicide in South Auckland has left the community in shock. A manhunt continues after a man and a woman were found dead at a Wattle Downs property yesterday. Daniel Newman is appreciative of the work of first responders.
16: It is quite confronting for pedestrians and motorists to see men and women from the police on their street corner wielding firearms, but it is necessary to have that presence given the seriousness.
1: And road users in the South Island are again being urged to take care. A slip has closed State Highway 6 between Makarora and Lake Hawea after heavy rain and snow. Te Anau to Milford Sound is expected to remain closed till tomorrow from the lower Holyford Road intersection to Don River because of avalanche risk. The Crown Range Road is also closed between Esburn Road and Cadrona. The Cancer Society is urging people to get behind today's Daffodil Day. They say cases are rising this year, research showing one in three people will face a diagnosis in their lifetime. Chief Executive Nicola Coombe is also concerned about a lack of research here.
17: We absolutely need to do more research here in New Zealand. Our environment's different to the rest of the world, and so what works in America doesn't always necessarily work here in New Zealand.
1: To sport, All Blacks wing Leroy Carter knows what's coming his way in Cape Town on Sunday morning. He's been promoted to start the second test against the Springboks and has a simple plan to field all the high kicks.
18: Yeah, just try to catch it, eh? It's been the goal for a while, but we're putting plenty of work into it.
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3: Breeze weather with Harvey Norman. 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
10: Harvey Norman.
1: Cloudy in Auckland. Today, a few showers from this afternoon. Some wet weather on the cards tomorrow. Saturday's looking like some occasional rain. Could be heavier in the afternoon. Sunday's not looking too bad. High of 17 today, down to an overnight low of 13 degrees. Currently in Auckland, 15.
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0: We got some money to Dr. Manchon. Who's that?
1: That is Dire Straits.
0: Simply Red. We got some. She works hard for the money. Who's that?
1: Donna Summer.
0: And here's Dire Straits, Jeanette.
1: That's the one.
0: Money for nothing on Auckland's Breeze.

0: 93.4 The Breeze, Auckland's Breakfast with Robert and Jeanette, and that is Donna Summer. What a voice. Tell you who else has got a great voice as well. Mick Hucknall from Simply Red. Yeah. A video popped up the other day. He was doing a concert just singing a cappella. And man, what a set of tonsils that man has.
1: Do you know what? I feel like he probably doesn't, and maybe hasn't his whole life, got enough props
0: for
1: that.
0: He doesn't get enough props.
1: Hey, we're giving just him Mick props. Hucknall from Simply Red.
0: There you go. We're giving him props this morning. Here's Money's Too Tight to Mention on Auckland's Breeze.

0: 93.4 The Breeze, Auckland's Breakfast with Robin and Jeanette and Paul Young, and your week that's gone in a song. Come on now, let's sing about it, everybody. Four stories. What you got, Jeanette Thomas?
1: Tupperware is back in town after a bit of a four-year hiatus.
0: Post Malone cancelled his gig at Go Media yesterday, and Bruno Mars is coming, though, to Eden Park next March.
1: Sure is. The Robot Games were held this week in Beijing. That was crazy.
0: Yeah, and the Squid Games, this is when a truck tipped over in America, dumped an entire load of raw, fleshy cut-up squid onto a hot, steaming road, and the locals have called it Squidpocalypse of 2026. Here we go. Here it is. Your week that's gone in a song.
1: Tupperware is back, you can now buy it online. Don't think they're doing parties, but the colours are still fine. And here's a fun fact that I have known since I was a kid. The cupboard that stores your Tupperware eats the bloody lids. Everyone knows that.
0: Where are they, man? Post Malone is a no-show, we don't even know why. Alex Warren, he got sick, it makes you wanna cry. But Bruno Mars at Eden Park, that Hawaiian hunk, we're gonna have to wait till next year for some Uptown Funk.
1: Ah, how good though.
0: Yeah man, can't wait.
1: Did you see the Robot Games this week? Did you watch them sprint and fall? One got the fastest time on Earth, but then ran into a wall. And who cares how fast they can do 100 metres? In my mind, that's not a winner. How about you come back to me when there's one that can cook my dinner?
0: What?
1: And I don't mean just boil a thing of

0: 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The locals said, man, that smells bad. So grab a bowl for veggies for a squid salad. Everyone together. Squid salad.
1: Oh, what?
0: Yummy, yummy. 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

0: 93.4 The Breeze, Auckland's Breakfast with Robert and Jeanette. 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
1: The Titanic exhibition opens today at the Smith and Coe building.
0: It does.
1: If you're heading along this weekend, we hope you enjoy it. If you're going tomorrow morning, we might see you there.
0: We're going to be there.
1: Yeah, gosh, I cannot wait. It looks absolutely incredible.
0: The old Smith and Coe's building is where we're going. Don't forget, Jeanette, tomorrow you have to dress up in era clothing.
1: Oh, excellent. That'll be my afternoon then
0: sure
1: today.
0: Make sure you wear something.
1: I didn't realise that. Oh, lovely. I love a dress up.
0: When you walk through town in a dress up. Excellent. And I will be dressed up as well.
1: Have a great weekend, everybody. We'll catch you back bright and early Monday morning.
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6: Morning, I'm Glenn Stewart with the latest at 10. Police are speaking with a 30-year-old man in relation to a double homicide in South Auckland. They're working to determine if he's involved with the deaths after two bodies were found yesterday at Wattle Downs. Local councillor Daniel Newman says the scene was confronting.
11: People in our community need to be vigilant. They need to be aware that there is a police operation taking place.
6: Staying in Auckland, police have launched a critical investigation into a fatal crash involving a stolen car in Manurewa. Officers responded to reports of an aggravated robbery last night where a car was allegedly stolen by someone wielding a crowbar. It was seen driving in the middle of the road with no headlights on and failed to stop for police before crashing head-on into another vehicle. The driver of the stolen car died at the scene. The occupant of the other vehicle was injured. A school in West Auckland is warning parents after a student was approached by a stranger on their way home. Kelston Intermediate says police have been notified. And Air New Zealand has reported a before-tax loss of $336 million for the year. It blames jet fuel prices, engine availability, aviation system costs and maintenance. In sport, Kiwi golfer Ryan Fox couldn't help but chuckle after making an eagle at the Tour Championship in Atlanta. He bogeyed the first two holes, then nailed a 135-yard wedge shot on the par 4 third.
19: The reason I was laughing was just because I'd finally hit a good shot, and the good shot was perfect. So golf's a strange game like that sometimes.
6: Fox is in the clubhouse tied for 8th place at 4 under par. And in football, European governing body UEFA is preparing a criminal complaint against FIFA president Gianni Infantino, who attempted to sell stakes in the World Cup to private investors.
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21: Breeze weather with Harvey Norman. 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
22: Harvey Norman.
23: Morning, 16 degrees now, so not far off that high of 17. A little bit cloudy today, few showers this afternoon, and northerlies quite strong at times. Make the most of any sunshine you do see today, because tomorrow's looking pretty wet.
21: The Breeze.
23: Happy Friday! Yes! We have made it to the last day of the working week. Feels so good as we get into a half hour of non-stop music on The Breeze. Let's get into it with Mr. Mister and Broken Wings.

0: that way. Auckland's Breeze on 93.4 with the Backstreet Boys. And I want it that way. Oh, man. I think half my bedroom wall was covered in posters of the Backstreet Boys back in the 90s. They were so big back then, but they're having a massive resurgence now. You know, they've been doing this residency at the Sphere in Vegas for ages, but they keep selling out every single show, and they've just added three new shows over New Year. So December 31st, they will be playing at the Sphere. You could literally ring in 2027 with the Backstreet Boys, if you happen to be in the Sphere in Vegas, of course. The videos from those shows look amazing. And they got their latest song out, Bottle Up, which is back, it's in the Billboard charts, so they're back in the charts as well. It's part of the new Paw Patrol movie. You've seen the music video for that one? It's very cool, actually. It's got the Paw Patrol pups in there and the Backstreet Boys, so something for every generation. Ed Sheeran helped write that song. Of course he did. Of course he did. I feel like that man is responsible for like half the new songs that are out. Good luck if you're playing Lotto tomorrow night. $23 million up for grabs. And we did have a couple of First Division winners from Auckland, My Lotto players, on Wednesday. So it could be another lucky night tonight. And you've got better odds of winning the big power jackpot this weekend than you will in a couple of weeks when they bring in the new changes. Yes, bigger jackpots, much lower chance of winning them. On the way soon, Joan Jett and the Blackhearts and Mark Cohen coming up on The Breeze.
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0: Fairground Attraction and Perfect on the Breeze Friday morning. You know what's perfect on a Sunday morning? House of Wellness with Chemist Warehouse. It's on the Breeze every Sunday, 8 till 10am. And this week, joining Carolyn Taylor is a phenomenal Kiwi actress, Morgana O'Reilly. She's had a fantastic career across film, television, theatre, including a starring role in The White Lotus, so you might recognise her from that. But her latest show explores something much closer to home, and she talks about Stories About My Body, which is an honest look at self-acceptance, motherhood, body image, and how we navigate our own beauty choices. So looking forward to that chat this Sunday. Many more chats as well on the House of Wellness, 8 till 10am Sunday morning on The Breeze. And of course, you can catch up on the podcast anytime by texting House to 934. We're back into some great music after 11 o'clock. Taylor Swift's on the way, Bryan Adams and Crowded House coming up just after the news.
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16: Morning, I'm Glenn Stewart with the latest at 11. The driver of a stolen car has died after a crash in Auckland, with more Nigel Yolden.
17: Police were called to an aggravated robbery last night where a car was allegedly taken by someone armed with a crowbar. Officers spotted the vehicle being driven in the middle of the road with no headlights on and signalled for it to stop. The driver fled and collided head-on with another vehicle on Alfriston Road. They died at the scene and the occupant of the other car suffered moderate injuries.
18: A man has also died following a water-related incident off the coast of Tukau in the far north. Police were called to 90 Mile Beach yesterday afternoon over reports a fisherman had fallen into the water. Overseas, the death toll from catastrophic flooding in Nepal has risen. At least 389 people dead and over 1,000 missing, including five New Zealanders. It was triggered by the collapse of an ice shelf. Simon Cox from Earth Sciences NZ says similar areas here are largely unpopulated.
19: Well, it does happen here, and it has happened here, but the difference is that we haven't had people and infrastructure in the way. We're not living in our valleys.
18: And Lotto has revealed details of its Powerball overhaul. The number of balls in the draw will go from 10 to 14 from September the 13th. The starting Powerball jackpot will increase from 4 million to 5 million. In sport, Rugby First and Northland's first Ranfurly Shield defence is heading towards a sellout. The Taniwha face Tasman in Whangarei on Sunday evening. Northland CEO Paul Linnane says all the tickets are almost gone.
20: We're hoping that's going to be sold out by today, tomorrow.
18: 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And Kiwi golfer Ryan Fox is tied for ninth place after a decent 4-under par opening round at the Tour Championship in the US.
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22: Breeze weather with Harvey Norman. 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
23: Harvey Norman.
0: Right on that high of 17 now, and not a bad day, just a little bit cloudy, a few showers this afternoon, northerly winds. Tomorrow though, get ready for a wet Saturday. We have a heavy rain watch in place all day tomorrow.
22: The Breeze.
0: Just gone 11. Happy Friday. Yes, the weekend's almost here. Feels so darn good. We've got Bryan Adams, Taylor Swift coming up right after Crowded House as we get into a half hour of non-stop music.

0: 103.4 with Hall & Oates. It's Friday morning with Sarah, which feels good. The weekend coming. Tomorrow looks very wet. And I'm actually struggling to stop thinking about all these people that are missing after these Nepalese floods. It's just absolutely horrific. So many dead and 1,400 plus missing, most of them tourists, including Kiwis, of course. And now they're saying that there could be more flooding because they've got a couple of lakes that look like they're about to burst. Oh, horrific. Tell you what, Sunday the 13th of September is shaping up to be a pretty big day. It's the day that the new lotto changes come into effect. So instead of having that maximum jackpot amount of, what is it currently? Well, it's a lot lower than what it will be. So it's 60 million is what it's going to be. But four extra Powerball numbers. So your odds of winning that significantly lower. And of course, on September 13th, we finally get our CRL. So it's a special timetable on that Sunday. The first train, if you want to be on that first train, going to have to be up nice and early. It sets to depart from Otahuhu Station at 4:57 a.m. on a Sunday. And you know, the All Blacks are playing that day. They're playing South Africa that day, but they don't start till 9. Now, if it would have been handy if we could have, you know, tabled that in. So that was also an early rugby game. On the way soon, Alana Miles, Fergie and Casey and the Sunshine Band coming up on The Breeze.
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7: 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And you can end the day with a glass of wine and a view that never gets old. The Helier is home to a stunning range of apartments, starting from $999.

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0: Auckland's Breeze on 93.4 with Aha and Take On Me. Big news yesterday that Bruno Mars is coming. With the romantic tour. So Eden Park, 13th of March next year. It is all on. You can register for the pre-sale now. We've got all the details at breeze.rover.nz, and you need to make sure you're registered for that pre-sale by midnight Sunday. If you'd like to get in the draw to win a double pass to see Bruno Mars, just head to our Breeze Auckland Facebook page. Get yourself in the draw. A lot of people very, very keen to see Bruno. His first headline tour, which he's currently on, of course, and there's a new dates he's added. It's his first headline tour in 10 years. So it'd be great to have him back here. All the details at breeze.rover.nz. Back into the music after 12 with Denise Williams, Dave Dobbin and Kylie Minogue coming up on The Breeze.
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0: Good afternoon, I'm Glenn Stewart with the latest at midday, starting in Auckland, and a woman who lives on the street where a double homicide happened has spoken of the shock of the killings. A 30-year-old man has been spoken to by police. Speaking to RNZ, resident Diana Kiriopaturna says the people recently moved in.
2: So whatever trouble was following them obviously followed them right to the doorstep, and unfortunately it happened on the street where there's a lot of kids and a lot of elderly people.
0: And the lower south, a section of road between Te Anau and Milford Sound has reopened to let people through until later on this afternoon. The area along State Highway 94 is under an avalanche risk and more snow is forecast. The worst of the wet weather appears to have passed Queenstown. Flooding and landslips were reported right across the district this morning. Mayor John Glover says everything's looking much better now.
3: We've got sunshine out across the basin. The water's slowly draining away, the rain has stopped, and we're all very pleased about that.
0: And as you might have heard, Peter Cullen, the voice behind iconic characters like Eeyore and Optimus Prime from Transformers, has died at the age of 85.
23: I gotta use my big voice to tell the bees about the new hive.
24: I am Optimus Prime.
0: Right, he also lent his voice to the Predator in the 1987 Predator movie with Arnold Schwarzenegger and Mario in the original Donkey Kong. In sport, rugby first, and the pressure is on the Springboks.